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2: Northwest Georgia weather.
3: Staying plenty hot into the weekend. We're going to see a slow roll up in the rain chances through the weekend with the best rain chance maybe Sunday, but even then, not guaranteed rain. Heat humidity is going to be widespread, though. A clear sky into sunrise, low of 75. Pop-up storm or two possible Friday, mostly just sunny and hot, highs mid-90s, heat index levels up to 103 on Friday afternoon. I'm meteorologist Mark Thibodeau from the Weather Channel.

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1: Fox News, I'm Tom Regani. President Trump, speaking to reporters in the Oval Office today, announcing the U.S. and Iran have come to a great settlement, a deal to end the war in Iran, and it's being finalized.
2: They will not only not have, they will not purchase, develop in any way, any shape, in any way, shape, or form, a nuclear weapon. They will not have a nuclear weapon.
1: The U.S. blockade on the Strait of Hormuz will immediately be lifted when the documents are signed, possibly this weekend, Trump says, in Europe. A federal judge has blocked the Republican Texas Attorney General from suing a Democratic fundraising platform.
3: Massachusetts federal judge Richard Stearns has ruled that Texas Attorney General Ken Paxton's lawsuit against Act Blue was filed in April in retaliation for fundraising on behalf of his Democratic Senate opponent, James Tallarico. Paxton noted his office began investigating Act Blue 3 years ago.
1: That's Fox's Jessica Rosenthal. 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
1: 66% of people say they will pick up their phone and have no reason to do it. 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There's no way that number's right. This survey was conducted by your mom, if you don't know. I mean, that just sounds like something she would say right there.
2: You know? 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
1: 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I don't know.
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7: Humidity widespread into the weekend. The rain chances gradually increasing to at least give us a chance of some cooling rain showers this weekend, but it won't cool much. Any cooling will be temporary. The heat humidity will stay strong a lot of hours. Clear overnight, low 75. A pop-up storm or two Friday. It is going to be hot. Highs to 96. Heat index levels to 103. I'm meteorologist Mark Thibodeau from the

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6: Staying plenty hot into the weekend. We're going to see a slow roll up in the rain chances through the weekend, with the best rain chance maybe Sunday, but even then, not guaranteed rain. Heat humidity is going to be widespread, though. A clear sky into sunrise, low of 75. Pop-up storm or two possible Friday, mostly just sunny and hot. Highs mid-90s, heat index levels up to 103 on Friday afternoon. I'm meteorologist Mark Thibodeau from the Weather Channel.

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1: Fox News, I'm Carmen Roberts. President Trump abruptly cancels planned military strikes on Iran, declaring a peace deal is imminent and that a signing and time will be announced shortly.
2: Subject to finalization of documents, we should get done over the next few days. We'll probably have a signing maybe in Europe, and it's a great thing.
1: And Axios reports an Iranian state news agency did not confirm the deal, saying only there is a possibility. Well, the prospect sent U.S. crude lower and U.S. stocks soaring. The Dow leaped 930 points. And the World Cup officially kicked off today as Mexico beat South Africa 2-1, 2-0 in Mexico City. Shakira and other performers opened the game on the pitch. This is more than just a game. 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
13: Heat, humidity widespread into the weekend. The rain chances gradually increasing to at least give us a chance of some cooling rain showers this weekend, but it won't cool much. Any cooling will be temporary. The heat, humidity will stay strong a lot of hours. Clear overnight, low 75. A pop-up storm or two Friday. It is going to be hot. Highs to 96. Heat index levels to 103. I'm meteorologist Mark Thibodeau from the Weather Channel.

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3: Northwest Georgia weather.
4: Staying plenty hot into the weekend. We're going to see a slow roll up in the rain chances through the weekend, with the best rain chance maybe Sunday, but even then, not guaranteed rain. Heat humidity is going to be widespread, though. A clear sky into sunrise, low of 75. Pop-up storm or two possible Friday, mostly just sunny and hot, highs mid-90s, heat index levels up to 103 on Friday afternoon. I'm meteorologist Mark Thibodeau from the Weather Channel.

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1: Fox News, I'm Tom Rigotti. President Trump says the U.S. and Iran have reached a settlement, but it has yet to be official. Fox's Max Gordon reports.
2: We were expecting significant military action against Iran, but in a major reversal, President Trump said that these strikes would be canceled and that the U.S. and Iran had reached a memorandum of understanding, which could be signed in the coming days. Now, there is no specific deal that's been outlined.
1: Trump says Iran has agreed not to seek a nuclear weapon. President Trump resorts to Plan B to replace Tulsi Gabbard as Director of National Intelligence, as a key terror-fighting tool is set to expire.
3: The installation of Bill Pulte as acting DNI scuttled a fragile bipartisan compromise to renew FISA. The president nominated Jay Clayton for DNI moments after most lawmakers left the Capitol for the week. This guarantees a FISA lapse.
1: That's Fox's Chad Pergam on Capitol Hill. 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
1: There's a woman in Indian River, Florida, who's currently in a halfway 12-step program to get off banana chips right now. 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
3: Humidity widespread into the weekend. The rain chances gradually increasing to at least give us a chance of some cooling rain showers this weekend, but it won't cool much. Any cooling will be temporary. The heat humidity will stay strong a lot of hours. Clear overnight, low 75. A pop-up storm or two Friday. It is going to be hot. Highs to 96. Heat index levels to 103. I'm meteorologist Mark Thibodeau from the Weather Channel.

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2: Northwest Georgia weather. Staying plenty hot into the weekend. We're going to see a slow roll up in the rain chances through the weekend, with the best rain chance maybe Sunday, but even then, not guaranteed rain. Heat humidity is going to be widespread, though. A clear sky into sunrise, a low of 75. Pop-up storm or two possible Friday, mostly just sunny and hot. Highs mid-90s, heat index levels up to 103 on Friday afternoon. I'm meteorologist Mark Thibodeau from the Weather Channel.

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1: Fox News, I'm Ted Linder. President Trump announcing that the U.S. and Iran have come to a great settlement, a deal to end the war in Iran, and claims it's being finalized.
2: They will not only not have, they will not purchase, develop in any way, any shape, in any way, shape, or form, a nuclear weapon. They will not have a nuclear weapon.
1: The U.S. blockade on the Strait of Hormuz will immediately be lifted when the documents are signed, possibly this weekend, the president says, in Europe. And the opening of the Gordie Howe Bridge connecting the U.S. and Canada delayed Thursday due to what the Windsor-Detroit Bridge Authority called outstanding issues. Canada's Prime Minister Mark Carney telling reporters Wednesday it'll take a few more weeks.
3: For a bridge that is going to be in place and serve Canadians, Americans, others for decades, the question of a few weeks is time well spent.
1: The bridge will connect the two countries via Detroit, and it's jointly owned by Canada and Michigan. America's listening to Fox News.
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12: Northwest Georgia weather.
13: Deep humidity widespread into the weekend. The rain chances gradually increasing to at least give us a chance of some cooling rain showers this weekend, but it won't cool much. Any cooling will be temporary. The heat humidity will stay strong a lot of hours. Clear overnight, low 75. A pop-up storm or two Friday. It is going to be hot. Highs to 96. Heat index levels to 103. I'm meteorologist Mark Thibodeau from the Weather Channel.
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8: Staying plenty hot into the weekend. We're going to see a slow roll up in the rain chances through the weekend, with the best rain chance maybe Sunday, but even then, not guaranteed rain. Heat humidity is going to be widespread, though. A clear sky into sunrise, a low of 75. Pop-up storm or two possible Friday, mostly just sunny and hot, highs mid-90s. Heat index levels up to 103 on Friday afternoon. I'm meteorologist Mark Thibodeau from the Weather Channel.

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1: Fox News, I'm Chris DeMeo. President Trump says the U.S. and Iran have come to a great settlement to a deal to end the war, and it's being finalized.
2: They will not only not have, they will not purchase, develop in any way, in any way, shape, or form, a nuclear weapon. They will not have a nuclear weapon.
1: The president says the U.S. blockade on the Strait of Hormuz will be lifted once the documents are signed this weekend. Pro golfer Phil Mickelson is banned from his golf club after allegations of inappropriate behavior.
3: Golf Digest reports that Mickelson is no longer welcome at the Farms Golf Club, where he's been a member for decades, after he allegedly approached a woman in the clubhouse this spring and made non-consensual physical contact with her. Officials at the Farms then reviewed and investigated the incident and told the 55-year-old to leave the premises.
1: That's Fox's Tony Genualdo reporting. 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
1: 66% of people say they will pick up their phone and have no reason to do it. 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There's no way that number's right. This survey was conducted by your mom, if you don't know. I mean, that just sounds like something she would say right there. You know.
2: Probably a way to do that, but you got to Google it.
1: 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It's going to be a whole thing. I don't know.
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8: Northwest Georgia weather.
9: Humidity widespread into the weekend. The rain chances gradually increasing to at least give us a chance of some cooling rain showers this weekend, but it won't cool much. Any cooling will be temporary. The heat humidity will stay strong a lot of hours. Clear overnight, low 75. A pop-up storm or two Friday. It is going to be hot. Highs to 96. Heat index levels to 103. I'm meteorologist Mark Thibodeau from the Weather Channel.

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2: Georgia weather. Staying plenty hot into the weekend. We're going to see a slow roll up in the rain chances through the weekend with the best rain chance maybe Sunday, but even then, not guaranteed rain. Heat humidity is going to be widespread, though. A clear sky into sunrise, low of 75. Pop-up storm or two possible Friday, mostly just sunny and hot, highs mid-90s, heat index levels up to 103 on Friday afternoon. I'm meteorologist Mark Thibodeau from the Weather Channel.

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1: 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Fox News, I'm Ted Lindner. President Trump announcing Thursday the U.S. and Iran have come to a great settlement, a deal to end the war in Iran, and claims it's being finalized.
2: They will not only not have, they will not purchase, develop in any way, any shape, in any way, shape, or form, a nuclear weapon. They will not have a nuclear weapon.
1: The U.S. blockade on the Strait of Hormuz will be immediately lifted when the

0: Documents are signed, possibly this weekend, according to the president in Europe. And the New Mexico Department of Health announced a Santa Fe County woman has died from the plague. Officials say the State Department of Health is the first case of human plague in New Mexico this year. The State Department of Health says it'll work to conduct an environmental assessment to determine any ongoing risks. And the Carolina Hurricanes are now just one win away from the franchise's second ever Stanley Cup championship. They defeated the Vegas Golden Knights Thursday night 4-2 to take a 3-2 lead in the series. Game 6 will be in Vegas Sunday night. 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
6: Northwest Georgia weather.
7: Deep humidity widespread into the weekend. The rain chances gradually increasing to at least give us a chance of some cooling rain showers this weekend, but it won't cool much. Any cooling will be temporary. The heat humidity will stay strong a lot of hours. Clear overnight, low 75. A pop-up storm or two Friday. It is going to be hot. Highs to 96. Heat index levels to 103. I'm meteorologist Mark Thibodeau from the Weather Channel.

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7: Northwest Georgia weather.
8: And plenty hot into the weekend. We're going to see a slow roll up in the rain chances through the weekend, with the best rain chance maybe Sunday, but even then, not guaranteed rain. Heat humidity is going to be widespread, though. A clear sky into sunrise, low of 75. Pop-up storm or two possible Friday, mostly just sunny and hot, highs mid-90s. Heat index levels up to 103 on Friday afternoon. I'm meteorologist Mark Thibodeau from the Weather Channel.

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1: Fox News, I'm Chris DeMeo. President Trump says the U.S. and Iran have come to a great settlement to a deal to end the war, and it's being finalized.
2: They will not only not have, they will not purchase, develop in any way, any shape, in any way, shape, or form, a nuclear weapon. They will not have a nuclear weapon.
1: The president says the U.S. blockade on the Strait will be lifted once the documents are signed this weekend. Stanley Cup playoffs, the Carolina Hurricanes topped the Vegas Golden Knights in Game 5.
3: Jordan Staal with the goal in the first period. He has a goal in each of the first five games of this final, becoming one of five players to accomplish that feat all time. Andrei Svechnikov had two goals for Carolina as well, as they come away with a 4-2 victory.
1: Fox's Tony Genualdo, Game 6 Sunday night in Vegas. Carolina can clinch the cup with a win. America's listening to Fox News.
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1: 66% of people say they will pick up their phone and have no reason to do it. 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There's no way that's accurate. That number's closer to 90, and I'll die on that hill. There's no way that number's right. This survey was conducted by your mom, if you don't know. I mean, that just sounds like something she would say right there.
2: You know. 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
1: 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I don't know.
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keep humidity widespread into the weekend. The rain chances gradually increasing to at least give us a chance of some cooling rain showers this weekend, but it won't cool much. Any cooling will be temporary. The heat humidity will stay strong a lot of hours. Clear overnight, low 75. A pop-up storm or two Friday. It is going to be hot. Highs to 96. Heat index levels to 103. I'm meteorologist Mark Thibodeau from the Weather Channel.

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1: Northwest Georgia weather.
4: Staying plenty hot into the weekend. We're going to see a slow roll-up in the rain chances through the weekend, with the best rain chance maybe Sunday, but even then, not guaranteed rain. Heat humidity is going to be widespread, though. A clear sky into sunrise, low of 75. Pop-up storm or two possible Friday, mostly just sunny and hot, highs mid-90s, heat index levels up to 103 on Friday afternoon. I'm meteorologist Mark Thibodeau from the Weather Channel.

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1: Fox News, I'm Ted Linder. President Trump announcing Thursday that the U.S. and Iran have come to a great settlement, a deal to end the war in Iran, and claim it's being finalized.
2: They will not only not have, they will not purchase, develop in any way, any shape, in any way, shape, or form, a nuclear weapon. They will not have a nuclear weapon.
1: The U.S. blockade of the Strait of Hormuz will immediately be lifted when the documents are signed, possibly this weekend, according to the president, in Europe. The Carolina Hurricanes now just one win away from the franchise's second-ever Stanley Cup championship. They defeated the Vegas Golden Knights Thursday night 4-2 and take a 3-2 lead in the series. Game 6 will be in Vegas Sunday night. Today marks 10 years since the massacre of dozens at an LGBTQ nightclub in Orlando, Florida.
3: A decade has passed since 49 people were killed when a gunman opened fire inside the Pulse nightclub in Orlando, Florida, and an annual observance is planned.
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4: Northwest Georgia weather.
5: Heat, humidity widespread into the weekend. The rain chances gradually increasing to at least give us a chance of some cooling rain showers this weekend, but it won't cool much. Any cooling will be temporary. The heat, humidity will stay strong a lot of hours. Clear overnight, low 75. A pop-up storm or two Friday. It is going to be hot. Highs to 96. Heat index levels to 103. I'm meteorologist Mark Thibodeau from the Weather Channel.

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1: weather. Staying plenty hot into the weekend. We're going to see a slow roll up in the rain chances through the weekend with the best rain chance maybe Sunday, but even then, not guaranteed rain. Heat humidity is going to be widespread, though. A clear sky into sunrise, a low of 75. Pop-up storm or two possible Friday, mostly just sunny and hot, highs mid-90s, heat index levels up to 103 on Friday afternoon. I'm meteorologist Mark Thibodeau from the Weather Channel.

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1: Fox News, I'm Chris DeMeo. President Trump says the U.S. and Iran have come to a great settlement to a deal to end the war, and it's being finalized.
2: They will not only not have, they will not purchase, develop in any way, any shape, in any way, shape, or form, a nuclear weapon. They will not have a nuclear weapon.
1: The president says the U.S. blockade on the Strait of Hormuz will be lifted once the documents are signed this weekend. The first World Cup game for the U.S. men's national team is tonight.
3: The team faces Paraguay in its opening contest. These two squads faced each other in a friendly last November, which saw benches clear and stoppage time. It should lead to a great opening contest in this World Cup, with the Americans trying to silence the critics.
1: Fox's Tony Genualdo. Stocks soaring yesterday, the Dow finishing up more than 900 points. The NASDAQ and the S&P 500 also ending in positive territory. 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
1: 66% of people say they will pick up their phone and have no reason to do it. That number's low, too. There's no way that's accurate. That number's closer to 90, and I'll die on that hill. There's no way that number's right. This survey was conducted by your mom, if you don't know. I mean, that just sounds like something she would say right there.
2: You know. 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
1: Yeah, you're going to have to get AI involved. Right. It's going to be a whole thing. I don't know.
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3: Northwest Georgia weather.
4: Heat, humidity widespread into the weekend. The rain chances gradually increasing to at least give us a chance of some cooling rain showers this weekend, but it won't cool much. Any cooling will be temporary. The heat, humidity will stay strong a lot of hours. Clear overnight, low 75. A pop-up storm or two Friday. It is going to be hot. Highs to 96. Heat index levels to 103. I'm meteorologist Mark Thibodeau from the Weather Channel.
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5: Northwest Georgia weather.
6: Hot and humid weather continues. Dangerously hot today with sunshine around. Maybe a few clouds, low 90s. Now it'll feel like the low 100s with the humidity. This evening, a shower, thunder shower threat. They'll be isolated, though. Overnight, low 70s. Tomorrow, an isolated afternoon storm, sunny clouds, hot, humid otherwise. Low 90s with a heat index near 100. Better chance of some showers and thunderstorms on Sunday. From the Weather Channel, Ray Stajic.

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1: Fox News, I'm Ted Lindner. Today marks 10 years since the massacre of dozens at an LGBTQ nightclub in Orlando, Florida.
2: A decade has passed since 49 people were killed when a gunman opened fire inside the Pulse nightclub in Orlando, Florida, and an annual observance is planned.
1: That is Fox's Tanya J. Powers. President Trump announced on Thursday the U.S. and Iran have come to a great settlement, a deal to end the war in Iran, and claims it's being finalized.
3: They will not only not have, they will not purchase, develop in any way, any shape, in any way, shape, or form, a nuclear weapon. They will not have a nuclear weapon.
1: The U.S. blockade on the Strait of Hormuz will immediately be lifted when the documents are signed, possibly this weekend. The Carolina Hurricanes now just one win away from the franchise's second ever Stanley Cup championship. They defeated the Vegas Golden Knights Thursday night 4-2 to take a 3-2 lead in the series. Game 6 will be in Vegas on Sunday night. 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
1: There's a woman in Indian River, Florida, who's currently in a halfway 12-step program to get off banana chips right now. 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
3: Northwest Georgia weather.
4: The hot, humid weather will continue. Maybe some storms around over the weekend, and maybe a storm this evening, but not much, really. Hit and miss. Before that, sunshine, a few clouds, low 90s, heat index low 100s, a chance of showers and thunderstorms early tonight, overnight cloudy, low 70s. Saturday, mix of clouds and sunshine, some isolated afternoon storms, low 90s, heat index 100, and a little better chance of storms Sunday. From the Weather Channel, Ray Stajic. Hey,

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6: 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All right.
7: Today is one of my favorite days.
8: Thank God it's TGIF.
9: Really? Oh, thank God. Oh, thank God.
10: Are we live?
11: Count it down. Go.
12: 5, 4, 3, 2, 1.
13: Let the show begin.
14: Well, welcome back.
15: Yeah.
14: Let me say we fire things up and get a weekend kicked
15: Let's
14: off.
15: Do
14: right
15: it,
14: now.
15: Man. Yeah, weekend? Are you kidding me?
14: I'm Come ready on. To do this thing, man.
15: Yeah.
14: How's the weather in St. Louis right now, T-Ball?
15: It's been pretty good. I think we're going to get a little rain here, but not too much, but it's been pretty good.
14: I just asked because
15: hot, though.
14: It's
15: mid-90s.
14: Third level Hades here in Nashville
15: yeah,
14: this week.
15: Yeah.
14: It's
15: humid, hot.
14: Yeah,
15: that's what you're looking for.
14: Freaking miserable outside. We finally hit that, and I knew it was coming. It happens every year about this time. Can't even walk to the mailbox without needing a shower when you get back in the house.
15: I cut the grass yesterday.
14: Oh, have mercy, dude. Mm-hmm. What do you mean you cut the grass?
15: On one leg.
14: You can't cut the... Do you not even pay attention to what the doctors are saying to you?
15: They said I could push a mower. It's like a walker.
14: I believe that's a lie. That's what I believe.
15: It's like a walker.
14: I believe that is a flat out. No, that is a Washington, D.C. level line of bull butter is what that is.
15: I asked him.
14: Put my walker down and push the lawnmower.
15: Yeah.
14: I mean, I'm happy that you got getting some exercise. But come on, man. We already had to do a month without you. Jeez. You're a terrible patient. You know that?
15: Well,
14: terrible patient.
15: Better than just sitting there.
14: I guess so. We're glad you're here. We're going to have some fun today. I got some great news. I finally found the note that Pancake left before he went on vacation.
15: Oh, you did, because yes. We've been looking for 2.5 weeks.
14: Trying to figure out when the heck Pancake was coming back. Nobody could remember. I mean, because I can't remember, 2 hours ago because, ADD and T-Wall was, hanging out with the Grim Reaper for about a month. And so we didn't remember when Pancake was coming back.
15: Yeah.
14: But he'll be back Monday.
15: Oh, great.
14: Yes.
15: That's good.
14: We will have the whole band back together on Monday, and I'm very excited about that.
15: You got to have a story.
14: Oh, you know there's stuff coming. I can't wait to find out.
15: I wonder if he got caught speeding on a Vespa in Italy. That would be funny, wouldn't it?
14: He was speeding on something. You can bank on that.
15: Right.
14: Probably not that. He'll have to tell us about this Monday, but his wife signed him up for gondola lessons. He had to, which is funny to me because... He's rowing a boat. How long could that class last?
15: You got a stick in a boat. Come on.
14: Stand up on the end of the boat and sing That's Amore while you rowed a boat. I don't know. We'll find out what he did on Monday. But right now, we got business to tend to, and that's to make sure that you are smarter when you leave our show than you were when you showed up. So let's dive right in and make that happen. T-Wall, what you going to be teaching us today, man?
15: Well, when you think of the Middle Ages, you think of Europe and where he's been and stuff like that. But books in the Middle Ages were often chained to shelves because they were so valuable. Before the printing press, books were copied by hand, and it could take months or years to do one book. So a single manuscript could cost somebody what they earned in a lifetime just for a book.
14: Wow.
15: So chaining books to library shelves was standard practice to prevent them from getting stolen. To put it in modern day terms, it's kind of like the key to the bathroom door at a crappy little roadside gas station in the middle of nowhere.
14: That's right. Yeah.
15: It's attached to a cinder block.
14: Yep. We're not losing that key again.
15: No.
14: No, sir.
15: Uh-uh. Right.
14: Yes, you can use the restroom if you can drag this spare tire around there with you. Sure
15: exactly.
14: thing.
15: Yep. That's how I do it.
14: It's like that and the pin at the bank. Why is the pin at the bank always got a chain on it?
15: I don't know. They should put their name on it and call it advertising.
14: Stupid
15: right?
14: chain's never long enough either. So here's what I got for you. This is kind of interesting. There's a guy named Isaiah Dixon. You probably don't know that name. He was a former Maryland state legislator. Back in 1978, he was in office there in the state of Maryland. Mr. Dixon was 5'1" tall. He was not a big man. He was a little fella like Pancake. And while he was a Maryland state legislator, he attempted to introduce legislation in the state of Maryland that would make it against the law to play the Randy Newman song Short People on the radio.
15: Yeah.
14: It didn't make it through. He didn't get it passed. Because everybody just looked at him and go, dude, you got little man disease. Relax. Yeah. You're going to be fine.
15: I bet he was busy driving that little sports car. You know how they
14: do. If you're not familiar with Short People by Randy Newman, you can do one of two things. You can look it up on YouTube, or you can ask Pancake about it. Because he's got feelings about that song, too.
15: Yeah, he does.
14: Strong, strong feelings.
15: Bad feelings, yeah.
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1: A little interesting stat for you here. This comes up in the conversation over the weekend when you're hanging out with your folks. Bring this up and see what happens. Ask, like if you're in a group of 10 people, ask this question. Okay. How many of you have never played the game of Monopoly?
2: Oh, man. I bet that's, well.
1: How many hands you think are going to go up?
2: Depends on how old the people are in the group, but I would say at least half have played, don't you think?
1: Well, 5% of people in America who are adults, 5% of American adults, say they have never played a single round of Monopoly. Not one.
2: Wow.
1: Now, the follow-up question to that would be, those of you who have played Monopoly, how many of you actually finished a game? That's a totally different thing.
2: Yeah, because you know, it played by the real rules.
1: If you play by the rules, it takes 3 years to play a game of Monopoly. Yeah, it's ridiculous. Right. So here's what we found out. A little over half, 53% of people say they have played Monopoly many times. I'm in that category. 28% they have played it several times. 12% say once or twice. And 3% don't know. And those people should, if you don't know if you've played Monopoly in your life, you shouldn't be allowed to vote. I mean, that's a pretty easy thing, right? Either you did or you didn't. What do you mean you don't know if you played Monopoly? Come on, just answer the dang question.
2: You got to know if you played. You don't have to know how many times you played.
1: No.
2: You got to know that you
1: did
2: played.
1: Did you ever, I mean, was there a top hat in front of you on a board? Mm-hmm. Were you, I mean, did people
2: did
1: go to jail?
2: Did you have a go-to piece? Did you have a go-to?
1: You know, I always tried, but people
2: I like
1: always.
2: I like the race car.
1: I like the horse. Remember the horse? I don't even know if they still have the horse anymore, but he was like raring up. It's cool, like the Lone Ranger horse or something. And somebody always beat me to the horse. And now I don't even care. If we're playing Monopoly now, because I know I'm settling in, you know, till the seasons change. So I just take whatever's left and everybody else picks their piece. What about you? What was it you said you liked? The car?
2: Yeah, well, that's kind of a new one. I think the Battleship was another one that was a good one.
1: Okay. All right.
2: The original ones.
1: Now, as you know, unless you're part of that 5% of people who've never played Monopoly, I don't even understand that. I don't know how you grow up in America and not play Monopoly.
2: Everybody had one.
1: Everybody. I mean, I don't know that I've ever been in a house that didn't have a Monopoly game in it. It was old. I mean, you know, some of them that secondhand Monopoly with the duct tape holding the box together and stuff. Yeah. But still, it's there somewhere.
2: Didn't have much money left in it.
1: And right? Yeah, but people like made their own pictures of money, put it in there, that kind of stuff. Now, Monopoly can be a little divisive. Mainly because no one knows the rules and everybody just makes up their own rules.
2: Right.
1: And like you can leave your family playing Monopoly and go to three houses down on your street and another family's playing Monopoly and you sit in on their Monopoly game. Mm-hmm. You're not playing it the same way they are because they made up their own rules just like
2: you
1: did.
2: You get a motel instead of houses and this stuff.
1: People and there's some people that are like, we are going to play by the rules that are in the box. And, you know, the rules that are in the box are why it takes, you know, people have birthdays and stuff waiting for that game to end. But, like, one of the things that I always did, but the way we played it in my family, and I guess it's because my family had stuff to do or something because we were trying to get on out, was like, you know, you're supposed to buy, was it four houses on a property before you can get a hotel on that
2: something
1: property?
2: Something like that, yeah, right.
1: And that's not the, you know, we would just go, and you're also supposed to buy all three of the colors before you can put
2: in. You can't put houses on anything unless you got
1: that's not how we played properties. It. Now, if you landed on something, it was fair game. You could buy it and you could immediately put a house on it if you wanted to. And if you hit it again, you could put another house on it. But, you know, and I know that sounds crazy to some people, but we could play a game of Monopoly in a couple, 3 hours as opposed to a couple, 3 months. That's all I'm saying. That's all I'm saying. Everybody plays it different.
2: I see what you're doing in Mississippi.
1: Some people are sticking the money, you know, under the thing. And if you land on some spot, you get to collect the money. And it's, you know, I don't know.
2: Most people need four houses to get a motel, a hotel. You guys needed three trailers just to get a house.
1: Yeah, well, I mean, you know, it was special. They made a special game for us down there in South Mississippi. It worked out fine. I thought that was kind of interesting, too. You might think that board games are kind of going the way of the dinosaur, but they're really not. During this survey that they took, they talked to people about that. And younger generations, you know, people that are under the age of 18, they're like, hey, listen, we love to play board games. And they say they not only have they played some of the classics like, you know, Monopoly and that kind of stuff, but they also have played some. And I will tell you this, if you haven't been to a place where they sell board games And like if you go into Walmart or Target or somewhere like that, and you go to the toy section and go to the aisle where the board games are, mm-hmm. it's insane how many board games there are. I mean, there must be 200 different games like in one store that you, and there's games for everything now. And so the kids are saying, you know, they like to play Wingspan. I'm not even familiar with that one. Ticket to Ride, Catan, that kind of stuff. Older people are more into the classics like Scrabble and Yahtzee and Monopoly and all that kind of stuff.
2: Oh, man, we always had Yahtzee. When I was grown up and I would go over to my mom and dad's house. And they would be, we'd play Yahtzee at the kids'
1: Yahtzee's
2: table.
1: Fun, man. Who doesn't want to play Yahtzee? And I like Yahtzee because you can get that done while you're eating lunch. You know, it doesn't take a long time to play a round of Yahtzee. Mm-hmm. You can just get in there and get it done, move on with your life. Now, here's something else I thought was interesting because I feel like this number is low. I think some people lied on this survey. 13% of people say when they're playing a board game that winning is very important to them.
2: Oh, I know some people.
1: 31% say winning is somewhat important to them. Now, I'm just going to tell you where I land on that. I didn't come here to lose.
2: Yeah.
1: I mean, I'm happy that the family's together and we're all around the table and we're enjoying some time together, but I didn't come here to lose. And don't be acting like I did, because I came to play. And if I'm playing, I'm playing to win. I'm not playing soccer. This ain't the World Cup. I'm not playing a tie. I'm playing to win. And I don't care if you're 80 or 12. You about to get waxed. That's all I'm saying. Because I came to play. You know, I always tell you this. I didn't let my kids beat me at games when they were three
2: that's
1: and
2: right.
1: four. Because,
2: mm-hmm.
1: you know, you got to teach them that sometimes you don't always win. That's just,
2: right.
1: just the way it is. And that's the lie. And I probably need some help. I don't know.
2: I only have one kid, so we tied a lot. There's a lot of ties. Every time we went to a putt-putt place. Hey, we tied. We tied again.
1: That's something we do every time.
2: Because I'm like you. I wasn't going to lose.
1: No, heck no. Not no.
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3: Fox News, I'm Chris DeMeo. President Trump says progress has been made in talks to end the war with Iran, citing what he calls a great settlement.
4: The president said, quote, discussions had been approved by Iran's leaders. What that means is yet to be determined, though the president has determined, quote, the naval blockade will remain in full force and effect until this transaction is finalized.
3: Fox's Jennifer Griffin. President Trump announcing his next pick to serve as Director of National Intelligence.
5: He's nominating Jay Clayton, the top federal prosecutor in New York's Southern District. Clayton previously served as chairman of the Securities and Exchange Commission.
3: Fox's Mark Meredith at the White House. It comes as Congress is at odds over FISA, an act allowing the government to spy on American devices to collect foreign intelligence. That job oversees the coordination of 18 intelligence agencies. 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
15: Northwest Georgia weather.
16: Hot, humid weather continues. Dangerously hot today with sunshine around. Maybe a few clouds, low 90s. Now it'll feel like the low 100s with the humidity. This evening, a shower, thunder shower threat. They'll be isolated, though. Overnight, low 70s. Tomorrow, an isolated afternoon storm, sun and clouds, hot, humid otherwise, low 90s with a heat index near 100. Better chances of showers and thunderstorms on Sunday. From the Weather Channel, Ray Stager.

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2: The world kind of got a little bit of a surprise when Justin Moore said, y'all, I need to take a step back for my health reasons and not going to be touring with Riley Green for at least a little while. Word on the street is he wants to get back to being on the road with Riley as soon as possible, but family and health take priority, as we all know. But we were all sitting here wondering, who's going to step in? Well, now we know.
3: Fresh Thank God off I haven't slept in days. Tell me. Either. Tell me.
2: I'm sure. But you know what? I think you're going to like this one, too. Fresh off the Cody Johnson tour, Clint Black is going to be stepping in for Justin Moore.
3: Well, I would say that's a very nice substitute.
4: Yeah, it is.
3: That's awesome.
2: I think that's great, right?
3: I love it.
2: Yeah, Clint Black is fantastic. He's funny. He's talented. He's got all the hit songs. So I'm actually excited. Now you can get some sleep, Broadway. I mean,
3: I appreciate you telling me that because I've been worried about Riley. Didn't have enough support acts.
2: I know. Daphne told me. She called me. Yeah. She said, "Can we please figure this out? Because you know my man's not sleeping." Yeah, so well,
3: that's why we got you here for, to make sure that, that I don't have things to keep me awake at night.
2: Yeah. Or I give you things to keep you awake at night. One or the other. That. Let's talk about Keith Urban, his Yacht Rock album dropping today. There were supposed to be 11 cuts on this album. Did you know that? One of them, he said he just wasn't feeling the collab, so now there are only 10 cuts on the album. And when people said, could there be more coming because they loved it so much, he said, I don't know. I haven't really thought about it yet, but it's definitely not off the table. So super excited to listen to that album from start to finish. And by the way, he wouldn't say who that other collab was going to be with either. So kind of wondering about that. But all right. And then as we all know, one of our favorite songs is going to be on that album too, Summer Breeze.

0: My so baseball good, team right? would sing that when somebody from the other team struck out swinging. People hated us.
1: That's awesome. That is awesome. Yeah. Let me tell you something. If nothing else comes out of this Keith Urban Yacht Rock album, I got to see Michael McDonald perform live last Friday
2: yes,
1: night.
2: Yes, you did.
0: And come on now.
1: That's good that's enough so for me, cool. man. Yeah. That is good
2: that
1: enough for me.
2: That must have been awesome. That must have been so
1: unbelievable.
2: I can't follow up T-Wall on that one. I'm sorry.
1: You probably shouldn't try. Don't ever try to one-up T-Wall. That's not going to happen.
2: Not ever going to happen.
1: All right. We get more out of Nashville in an hour. Come on back.
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1: Are you watching the finals, T, with the hockey and the basketball, either one or both?
2: Crazy, man. The Knicks were down 29 points the other night.
1: That was a heck of a comeback.
2: Yeah, one on a tip in at the end.
1: No, I didn't watch it. I just read about it.
2: They kept showing like Jerry Seinfeld out there. They showed Adam Sandler was out. I think Taylor Swift was in the audience and all kinds of people like that. Yeah.
1: I don't know why. I don't know why. I just don't care for basketball that much. Never have. I don't know why. It just never appealed to me. Probably because I'm a sucky athlete. I don't know. But I can't sit down and watch a basketball game. And I'll go, you know, when we lived in Oklahoma.
2: It's just all up and down, up and down, up and down until the end.
1: I guess. I mean? I've gone to see when the Thunder were in Oklahoma. I went and saw the Thunder play one time. And I've been to a couple of, there was a WNBA team in, I think they were in Tulsa. That I went and watched play a couple. And it's fun. I just like going to live sporting events. I don't really care what it is. But basketball is just not my thing, man. Mm-hmm. And as much as I love hockey, and I do love hockey, it's all I can do to watch it on TV.
2: Well, it's hard to follow.
1: It's hard
2: But if you're at the game, it's a whole other game.
1: Totally different.
2: Yeah.
1: Totally different when you're there.
2: Yeah.
1: So I really have not been watching either one of these things. I've just been kind of keeping up with what's going on. But it's funny because, you know, both of these, they're kind of like the World Series. It's a best of seven, right? Mm-hmm. And, you know, you think about that. I think pretty much every sport is a best of seven except football because there's no way. There's just no way.
2: You can't
1: play seven. You can't have the Super Bowl be a best of seven because by the time you get to game seven, the cheerleaders are going to be on the field because no one else is going to be able to walk at that point.
2: Exactly. Yeah.
1: And so all these things are best of seven. And if you've never paid any attention to the comedy of Brian Regan, I highly recommend that you look this cat up and pay attention. He is so, so funny. And he's one of those guys kind of like Jerry Seinfeld. He looks around at stuff that we all look at every day, but he sees it a little differently than we do.
2: Right.
1: And so he has an interesting take on the best of seven series. And I thought this would be an appropriate time to share some of Brian's words of wisdom.
3: The basketball playoffs and the hockey playoffs happening. I always love whenever there's a best of seven series, because then I get to hear my favorite sports reporter question. Would you consider this a must-win game? They always feel like they have to say yes. Yeah, we want to win it. It's very important, you know. Got our uniforms on anyway, might as well try.

0: it's not always the right answer, man. It's a math question. I wish I would answer that question honestly. It's a best of seven. You're down one game to nothing. Would you consider this a must-win game?
1: No.
0: No, we can lose tonight. We can lose tomorrow night, too. We don't want to, but that wasn't your question. You asked if it was a must-win game, and if you'd ever taken a rudimentary math class, you'd already know the magic number's three. When you're down three, then you must win them or you're out.
2: That's great.
3: You know, it's funny because he ain't wrong.
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5: Good morning in the News Center. I'm David Crowder. Three Rome City Elementary schools have been recognized by the Georgia Governor's Office of Student Achievement as 2025 Beating the Odds schools, a distinction that highlights schools whose academic performance exceeds expectations when compared to statistically similar schools across the state. Anna K. Davy Elementary School, Elm Street Elementary School, and West Central Elementary School all earned the recognition based on their performance on Georgia's College and Career Ready Performance Index. A Grovetown, Georgia man was booked into the Floyd County Jail on Wednesday on felony warrants, charging him with obscene internet contact with a child and electronically furnishing obscene material to a minor. According to the arrest warrants, on April 1, 2023, 31-year-old Christopher Jordan McCullers sent a video of himself engaged in a sexual act to a 14-year-old via Facebook Messenger. He also sent written descriptions of sex acts. More news online at WRGANews.com. In the News Center, I'm David Crowder.
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18: The hot, humid weather will continue. Maybe some storms around over the weekend, and maybe a storm this evening, but not much, really. Hit and miss. Before that, sunshine, a few clouds, low 90s, heat index low 100s, a chance of showers and thunderstorms early tonight, overnight cloudy, low 70s. Saturday, a mix of clouds and sunshine, some isolated afternoon storms, low 90s, heat index 100, and a little better chance of storms Sunday. From the Weather Channel, Ray Stajic.

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1: We just don't handle things ourselves anymore. And no. I don't know why, you know, stuff will happen. And you don't have to get the authorities involved in everything that happens in your life.
2: You call the manager. You got to call the police.
1: Some stuff you can just handle. You know, you just cowboy up for a second and you just handle it. That's the perfect example right here. There was a Delta Airlines flight about a week ago that was flying from Fort Lauderdale, Florida out to LA. And they were forced to change their flight plan and land in Atlanta because a passenger on the plane named Cody Malook slapped a flight attendant on her bottom hard enough that she said it made her body lurch forward when he did it. Okay. And here's why he did it. And then I'm going to tell you why. I just don't handle stuff anymore. The flight attendant passed him by when she was doing the beverage service because she said it looked to me like he was asleep.
2: I could see that, yeah.
1: And so she just kept walking.
2: Don't want to bother the guy.
1: Of course not. And so she's coming back a few minutes later, and that's when Cody decided this would be a good time to slap her on her backside just to get her attention. And she said she felt the slap with sufficient force to cause her body to move forward. She turned around, she looked, and Cody was holding his hands up in the air like, I didn't do nothing.
2: It wasn't me, yep.
1: And another flight attendant said, I seen it, I seen the whole thing. And she said, I saw it. I heard her yell, and I turned, and I saw her lurching forward like she had been pushed. So they went and told the pilot. And the pilot was like, dadgummit, okay, I guess we're going to Atlanta. And so they landed in Atlanta, and they had to call the cops in Atlanta, and the cops had to call the FBI because the local police doesn't handle problems on airplanes. So the FBI comes in, and they conduct an investigation, and they take Cody off the plane and take him into that room in the back. And he finally said, yeah, I did. I gave her a little smack, but it wasn't hard enough to make her move forward. She's making that part up. Well, the problem, Cody, is that you touched the woman and you shouldn't have.
2: Yeah, that was not called for.
1: And this is why I say we don't handle things anymore. There was no reason for that plane to divert to Atlanta.
2: I never have understood that because guess what? Los Angeles, where they were headed, they have police there as well.
1: I bet there's an FBI thing there in Atlanta.
2: I'll bet they got them.
1: But yeah. I don't even think you need to involve any of those people. This woman should have turned around and absolutely cold-cocked Cody right in his face and then gave him a drink by pouring one over his head.
2: Yeah.
1: And I bet you that would have been the end of him swatting women on the butt on the airplane and probably would have got a big round of applause. And the plane would have went to L.A. and everybody could have gone and done their L.A. stuff instead of having to stop in Atlanta. Because God help you, if you stop in Atlanta, you're going to have a layover. You can count on that. We just don't handle stuff. You know, there was a time when women wouldn't put up with that nonsense. You smack a woman on the butt and she didn't want you to smack her on the butt and in like 1994. And what would have you'd have had a black eye when you got to L.A.? That's what would have happened. But now everybody's so dang afraid to do anything. We got to call the FBI. And now we got a whole incident now. There's reports got to be filed. And the fact of the matter is, Cody is a jackleg. And he should have been throat punched real quick and had a beer poured over his head. And that would have been the end of it. And he'd have learned a valuable lesson. Because if he'd have tried anything else, I feel like more people would have gotten involved and started throat punching him.
2: And he doesn't get that little 2-inch cup of Coca-Cola.
1: No, you know what?
2: And he doesn't get his little bag of pretzels.
1: No, sir. It's a direct flight to L.A., and I don't know how long that takes from Fort Lauderdale, but I bet you're going to be thirsty when we land, Cody.
2: Yeah, you are.
1: And that's your fault. We just don't handle stuff anymore, man. We just don't.
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1: I love this story because I know in my heart that this 18-year-old kid who tried to steal a car, he did steal a car, and crashed it and then got out and ran from the cops. I just know in my heart that when he ran past this priest, he was like, I am home free.
2: Yeah.
1: Priest.
2: All I got to do is get past this priest.
1: Yeah.
2: And I got it.
1: Yeah, that's a man of God. He's not going to do anything. He's going to wave at me as I go by. He'd never been more wrong about anything in his little 18-year-old life. He'd crashed the car right outside of the St. Joseph Shrine in Detroit. And Reverend Canon Jean-Baptiste Commons was standing outside in his full clerical attire. So I'm guessing the white collar and the coat and the whole nine yards. He was ready to do priest stuff, right? When along comes this kid, and he saw the wreck happen, and he saw the cops chasing the car, and he saw the kid get out of the car and come running down the street, and then the guy ran by him, and that's when Reverend Canon Jean-Baptiste Commons decided that, you know what, for the next few minutes, I'm not going to be a priest. I'm going to be a crime fighter.
3: Grabbed him, put him down. He's resisting a lot, trying to run away definitely, and I had to unfortunately give him a few punches and hurt my hand a little bit. Nothing major, but making sure that there was no threat, since I didn't know if he had a gun, if he had a weapon. It was definitely suspicious behavior, and as soon as I had the police officers take care of this gentleman, I rushed back to the lady, make sure she needed the anointing of the six, blessing or something. I was there too with the medics. Had to do my prayers as usual and have dinner with the community.
4: Wow. Just another day.
3: Just another day in the D.
1: Just another day in the D.
2: I love it.
1: Not only is he a crime-frightened priest, he's got his own tagline. It's just another day in the D, baby.
2: He had two collars that day. Didn't he?
1: He indeed did.
2: Yeah, he did.
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6: 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I'm John Thayer. The Braves and White Sox scheduled for yesterday was postponed. The Braves are back in action tonight. They'll be at Citi Field in New York as they take on the Mets. Spencer Strider starts for the Braves. He's 4-1 with an ERA right at 4. Nolan McLean will start for the Mets. He is 3-4. With a 3.98 ERA. Atlanta Falcons traded for an offensive tackle yesterday. They acquired Wanye Morris from the Kansas City Chiefs and a 7th-round pick. In exchange, they sent a 2027 6th-round selection to Kansas City. Georgia Bulldogs are set to open up play in the College World Series tomorrow night. Georgia will take on Texas. The other matchup tomorrow is Alabama and Oklahoma. 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
16: Northwest Georgia weather.
17: Hot, humid weather continues. Dangerously hot today with sunshine around. Maybe a few clouds, low 90s. It'll feel like the low 100s with the humidity. This evening, a shower, thunder shower threat. They'll be isolated, though. Overnight, low 70s. Tomorrow, an isolated afternoon storm, sunny clouds, hot, humid otherwise. Low 90s with a heat index near 100. Better chance of some showers and thunderstorms on Sunday. From the Weather Channel, Ray Staging.
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1: Man, this is some bull butter right here is what this is. This woman, she is a server at an Olive Garden in Georgia. And she had a customer that apparently she waits on all the time, like this particular customer. And I don't know if the customer's man or woman. They never really said. But the customer comes in and apparently requests this lady because she does such a good job, right?
2: Okay, that's fair.
1: And so the customer had not been in for about a month. And then the customer came in one night last week and said, hey, I want her to be my waitress. And so they put the customer over in that area. And she took care of the customer and did all the things she was supposed to do. And his bill was $38. He left her a $700 tip.
2: Oh, wow. That's cool.
1: On a $38 ticket. And to that, I say, God bless you, sir. If I could do that, I would do it every time I went out to eat. If I got good service, I would do it every single time. If I had the financial wherewithal to give somebody that kind of unexpected blessing,
2: to be able to do that,
1: I would do it constantly, man. Yeah. But I don't. But this person does. And not only did they write 700.00 on the tip line, under that, they literally wrote the words $700.
2: So they would make sure that they got the money. Yeah.
1: Make absolute certain that everybody involved realized, yes, I intended to give her a $700 tip. Now, I'm going to let her mother tell you what happened next, because the young lady, I guess, did not want to, I don't know, she didn't want to make a big deal out of it for whatever reason. But her mom was not happy about it, and so she went online, and this is what she said.
3: She received a $700 tip on a $30 tab from a regular customer that hadn't been in a while. She didn't notice it until after he left. When she took it to the manager told her to put zero in the tab because that was just too much money to hand out. Clearly, she was upset. Her manager then said to her that she's here to do a job, and if she can't do it, then she needs to leave. My daughter got herself together, completed her shift, and at the end of the shift, they then told her that they could give her 20%. So they gave her $6 on the $700 tip. Today she was going to go in, which she did. They just fired her. So she's like, I don't want to leave because why all of a sudden do I have a $700 tip and I'm fired the next day? So they tell her that they're calling the police. And she's like, good, call the police because you're stealing my money.
2: Mm-hmm.
1: 100%.
2: They are.
1: And did you hear what the manager said? You're going to need to put zero on that line. Because $700 is too much cash for us to hand out. Now, I don't know how they do tips at the Olive Garden. I'm assuming right. At the end of the night, they add it all up and you get that money out of the till, I guess, is how that works. I don't know. I have no idea, but that's what it sounds like, right? And he was like, yeah, I don't want to take $700 out of our money. Well, it ain't your money, sir.
2: Yeah, somebody's giving you that to give to her.
1: Yeah, let's start with that. And let's continue and look at the fact that it was a guy apparently, not only did he write the number, he wrote the words $700. Right. He clearly intended to give this young lady a $700 tip. Yeah. As a matter of fact, the person who reported on this reached out to the guy. I don't know how they tracked him down, but they reached out to the guy. And he was like, yeah, I pulled up my credit card stuff online. And sure enough, it was $38. I thought it was going to be $738, but they didn't charge me the $700. They just charged me the $38. And so that's how it ended. And they gave her 20% of the original price of the ticket, which is why she got $6. She got 20% of $38. So she got $6 and some change when she was supposed to have gotten $700. I hope that she has hired an attorney by now. There's no word. There's no word on whether or not any kind of legal action is happening, but I would imagine that somewhere out there, because here's the thing, you got to think if that manager did that to her, he did it to somebody else.
2: Yeah.
1: And maybe not even on big tips like that. Maybe, $50 is a little much. We're going to give you
2: $100, way too much.
1: Yeah, we're going to give you $18. How about that? Does that sound good? Now you go and finish your shift or you go find another job. I mean, it just sounds like that's the kind of person that we're dealing with here. And I'm like, you just robbed this woman of $700 and then fired her over it.
2: Yeah.
1: Because she had the nerve to question you about it the next morning. And I'm like, dang, man, that's some radio stuff right there.
2: You know what I think it is?
1: What?
2: I think that's how they pay for those free breadsticks.
1: Is that it? Sure. You know what? Yeah. You may be on to something. Yeah. $700 probably buy a lot of breadsticks, man.
2: Yeah, I would.
1: That's just, but that ain't right. You can't do that. That's not fair. I shouldn't be paying for, no, that's not right.
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1: So not too long ago, and T, I was trying to remember. I don't remember if this was before or after your medical episode. I don't remember if you were here or not. We were talking about this. But we had this story about a DoorDash driver here in Nashville. He was like in his early 80s. I want to say he was like 82 or something. And this woman ordered dinner, and she saw this gentleman approaching her house with her food. And she said the poor guy could barely get up my front steps. And so she went out and had a conversation with this dude. And she was like, sir, what are you doing? Why are you being a DoorDash driver? And he explained to her that, I don't know exactly what the situation was, but his wife had gotten ill and she needed some medicine that their Social Security or insurance or all the above, whatever, wasn't covering. So he had to unretire and get himself a job so he could get his wife the medicine that she needed. And that's why the 82-year-old guy was out delivering DoorDash. And this woman, it just crushed her. And so she went on and started a GoFundMe account for this guy. And then like 2 weeks later, gave him $350,000.
2: Oh, wow.
1: Right? Yeah. Now that was last month. It just happened again. And it happened again in Tennessee. Tennessee people trying to set an example for the rest of the country. There was a woman went to a movie recently in Tennessee. And she said, while I was standing in line to get some popcorn, she said, I looked over and I saw this elderly woman who was walking around the lobby of the theater picking up trash, and said, you know, same thing. She was struggling. She was, you know, she was clearly very old and shouldn't be picking up trash at that stage in her life. And so after she got her popcorn and stuff, she went over, she had a conversation with this lady, and she was talking to her, you know, and it's like, well, what made you decide to come back to work here? And, you know, the lady told her, I don't want to be working here, but I don't have a choice. I have to have money, and my husband's passed away, and this is just what I have to do. And I don't like it, but this is what I have to do. So she got the lady's name, and she went on and watched her movie. And then when she got home that night, she set up a GoFundMe account for this lady. And the woman that was at the movie, her name is Brooklyn Green. The elderly lady in the story is Mary Ellen Aaron is her name. And here is, now the audio is a little hard, but if you lean in a little bit, you'll figure it out. It was recorded on someone's cell phone and they weren't standing close enough to get it. But what happened was Brooklyn went back to the theater, found Mary Ellen, and handed her a certificate showing her how much money was in the GoFundMe account that she was about to cash out and give to her. And here's how that went down.
3: Here you go. This is going to show you what they raised for you.
4: Uh-huh. Oh, my goodness. That's a lot of money.
3: How much?
4: $144,990.
3: That's a lot of money.
4: Thank you so very much to all the wonderful people that have donated money to GoFundMe, and I'm overwhelmed and certainly blessed by the Lord and your wonderful people. Thank you.
1: Now, I want to point out that night, the total was $144,000.
2: Mm-hmm.
1: They actually raised $200,000 before it was all said and done.
2: Oh, man.
1: So they gave this nice lady $200,000, and she got to tell the people at the theater, y'all can find somebody else to pick up your trash. I'm going home.
2: Oh,
1: and
2: man.
1: And God bless her for it. And I just think that's awesome. So, you know what? And I've looked at these two stories, and I'm like, you know what? Maybe we should set up a GoFundMe account for everybody in America that's over the age of 70. We just get them all fixed at once, right?
2: Yeah.
1: That would be cool.
2: I would make sure that they need it, though, because, I mean, there are some people out there that want it and they don't really need it. For them, I think they should do a GoFund yourself is what they should do.
1: Right. All right, I'll give you that. We got to have some rules. I get it. All right.
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5: Fox News, I'm CJ Papa. President Trump, during a virtual rally last night in Georgia,
6: we ended the war with Iran,
5: adding
6: they have agreed never to have a nuclear weapon, something that we insisted on. That was the whole purpose. That was 95% of it. And they've done it in the most powerful way you can do it.
5: And in the Oval Office Thursday, the president spelled out a potential timeline to complete the deal.
7: It'll be soon. Maybe this weekend.
5: Axios reporting this morning, four U.S. Air Force planes have been sent to Europe to prepare for a possible signing ceremony between the U.S. and Iran. Oil is down on this Friday morning. U.S. Park Police and other first responders find the grass close to the World War II Memorial at the National Mall vandalized with the numbers 8647 written in that grass. Some believe that's a term that can mean kill the president. 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
12: Northwest Georgia weather.
13: The hot, humid weather will continue. Maybe some storms around over the weekend, and maybe a storm this evening, but not much, really. Hit and miss. Before that, sunshine, a few clouds, low 90s, heat index low 100s, a chance of showers and thunderstorms early tonight, overnight cloudy, low 70s. Saturday, mix of clouds and sunshine, some isolated afternoon storms, low 90s, heat index 100, and a little better chance of storms Sunday. From the Weather Channel, Ray Stajic.
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2: The whitest teeth in country music right there, Dustin Lynch, when he flashes that smile. There's no question about it. Let's talk about Taylor Swift. If you would like to see Taylor Swift tonight, no, there's not a concert I'm about to tell you about. 8 o'clock on ABC 2020, there is a special, Toy Story 30 Years and Beyond. Taylor is going to be a part of that. Now, a lot of people... The speculation is that she's getting married over the 4th of July weekend. But there is one radio host over in the UK who says she's already married. And I got to tell you, his theory might make a little sense. Take a listen.
3: Because it's happened. Listen to this. June 6th. There were fireworks over Taylor Swift's Rhode Island home. 6th of June is the 6th of the 6th, 2026. That equals 2038, aka 2 plus 0 plus 3 plus 8 equals 13, her favorite number.
4: Oh my God, you're such a freak.
3: Travis Kelce and his brother had their first week off the New Heights podcast.
4: They've never had a week off. In the history of them doing the podcast, they've never had a week off.
3: You heard it here first. She's already married.
5: Okay. One of those numbers people that make, and if all the numbers just add up to whatever they want them to add up to.
6: Yeah, that guy. We got a word for people like him where I come from. Single.
2: Okay.
6: Single.
2: Oh, I mean, maybe. Yeah. All right,
5: he ain't from around here, is he?
6: That boy right there talks funny.
5: Yeah.
2: You don't like the way I talk. Oh, man. All right. Chris Young turning 41 years old next week. And he says that the best birthday gifts still come from his mom. And I am here to back him up because last year for his 40th birthday, his mother got him a titanium Rolex.
6: Nice.
2: I did the work on this. I looked it up. Titanium Rolexes start right around $29,000. But remind me, you guys, I mean, because he lived in Nashville, he grew up, so on, and his mom, didn't she work in, like, the music industry in some capacity? Like an accountant for somebody or something?
6: I believe that she was an accountant for one of the big
5: I would check
6: labels.
5: Those books is what I would do.
2: It's kind of where I might have been going to while I'm just saying, yeah.
6: Wow. Did y'all just accuse his mom of embezzlement?
2: No, absolutely not. No, absolutely not.
6: I don't need that kind of heat. I'm just not going to tell you.
2: No.
6: Okay. Just make sure that Chris
2: Fun fact, though,
6: knows we didn't.
2: Did you know that, fun fact, Chris Young, when he got his first number one record, he bought his mom a gift. Did you guys ever hear what it was?
6: Mm-mm.
2: You would have thought like a car or some people buy a house or something like that, right? When he made it big, he bought his mama a washing machine. True story.
5: And a Chevrolet.
6: By the way, Chris's mom, her name is Becky.
5: Yeah,
6: she was the best lady ever. She's a prominent music business manager.
5: Oh,
6: she is a partner at the firm of Huskins Harris Business Management, where she handles the financial and business management for several major artists, including her son Chris Young and several other guys like Kane Brown and more. So
2: came out of his money.
5: He bought himself a watch.
6: Yeah, he bought himself a present. Let's not be giving Miss Becky too much credit on that one. All right, we'll get more out of Nashville in an hour. Come on back.
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1: This is hardcore to me right here. And I understand that the people in charge here felt like we probably need to enforce the rules. And it's a shame that it's coming down like this. But we do have a rule in place. We got to enforce it. But you know what? Sometimes you just got to look at, you know, at what was... We know what the intent of the law was, but can we just look at the big picture here for just a minute? And maybe in this one incident, I'm not so sure these guys should be punished for this. It's an undefeated Massachusetts high school lacrosse team. Now, I know the sum total of nothing about lacrosse. I have no idea.
2: It's a tough sport.
1: But
2: you
1: I'm assuming
2: banged around a lot. You're throwing sticks at each other.
1: I'm assuming if you're undefeated through the entire season, you're probably pretty good. Right.
2: Yeah.
1: And so Massachusetts is currently they're having the high school, you know, we're going to state. They're having the big tournament. Mm-hmm. And somebody's going to be crowned state champion lacrosse team. And here's this high school had an undefeated run going. They were heading for the semifinal. We need to win one more game and then we're going to the big one. You know what I mean? That's a good time right there. And then they got the call and the call said, I'm very sorry. You're going to have to forfeit this game. You have been ruled ineligible to play over a graduation photo that you took because in that photo, every member of the team was holding what appeared to be in the photo, a cigar.
2: Oh, tobacco.
1: Now that cigars weren't lit. And in fact, according to the team, and I'm going with the team on this because the parents and everybody's saying the exact same thing, and they had evidence. They said, they're not even cigars. We made this stuff. We made like movie props. Like there's zero tobacco in these cigars.
2: Oh, they weren't even real cigars.
1: No, they said they made them out of stuff like tea leaves, banana leaves, and obviously some paper. And they just, apparently there was a tradition at this high school where the senior sports teams would all pose holding cigars.
2: Okay, people do that. Sports teams do that.
1: Until about a year ago when the state of Massachusetts passed these real strict anti-tobacco rules for school. Mm-hmm. And one of them is you can't even be in a photo with a tobacco product.
2: Oh, dang.
1: Now, initially, the principal, when this was brought to his attention by somebody who clearly played for the other team, is all like, you know, somebody ratted him out. The principal was like, you know what? We're gonna let this slide. Let this go. Well, apparently somebody got up in his grill because then he had to come back and go, well, we were going to let it slide, but you know what? The rule's the rule, and the anti-tobacco rule says you can't do this, so I'm sorry. Your punishment is you're going to have to forfeit this game, and you're not going to be able to play anymore this year. And it was their senior year, man. And so now they got nothing to brag about when they go to college. And here's the thing. Some of the parents even brought some of the fake cigars they made to the school.
2: So like, yeah, these are not even real. They're not lit.
1: And they like, look at this, principal, sir. Look, unroll it. Look at it. It's banana leaves rolled up in some paper that we spray painted brown. It's a movie prop at that point, right? Yeah, they didn't care. And sometimes I think you just got to bend the rule a little bit because that just seems excessive to me. You know, make them write, I will not create fake cigars 1,000 times or something, but don't pull them out of the semifinal at the state championship, for heaven's sakes. What are you doing? Probably just cost some of these kids a dang college scholarship. Do they give scholarships for lacrosse? I'm sure
2: they
1: do.
2: Oh, yeah. Right? Yeah.

0: Yeah, lacrosse is a big sport, especially.
1: So I don't know, man. Maybe I'm just getting soft in my old age.
0: Now they're all in their parents' basements vaping right now.
1: Yeah, look what you've done. Look what you've done. You've crushed their self-esteem, and now they're probably somewhere smoking real cigars or worse. So congratulations. Way to go, Principal. You're the man.
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3: Good morning in the News Center. I'm David Crowder. Today is the last day for early voting in Georgia's primary runoff election. On the Republican ballot, there are runoff races for U.S. Senate, Governor, Lieutenant Governor, Secretary of State, State School Superintendent, and Georgia Public Service Commission. On the Democratic ballot, there are contests for Lieutenant Governor, Secretary of State, Commissioner of Insurance, and Commissioner of Labor. You can vote early at the Floyd County Election Center on East 12th Street from 8 a.m. until 6 p.m. If you don't vote today, you will have to wait and cast your ballot on Tuesday at your polling place. A Rome man is accused of making a threat with a weapon at his Asbury Drive apartment early Thursday morning. According to the arrest warrants, 25-year-old Rolando Manuel Alonso, while holding a long gun, threatened to kill a woman and everyone else as she was attempting to leave the residence. The victim described the gun as an AK-47. Alonso also pushed and held the victim, preventing her from leaving. More news online at WRGANews.com. In the News Center, I'm David Crowder.
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12: Hot, humid weather continues. Dangerously hot today with sunshine around. Maybe a few clouds. Low 90s. Now it'll feel like the low 100s with the humidity. This evening, a shower, thunder shower threat. They'll be isolated, though. Overnight, low 70s. Tomorrow, an isolated afternoon storm, sun and clouds, hot, humid otherwise. Low 90s with a heat index near 100. Better chance of some showers and thunderstorms on Sunday. From the Weather Channel, Ray Staging.

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1: Every day right about now, we like to take a trip down to the old Sunshine State and see what's going on. Is it the heat, the humidity, the boa constrictors? And we don't know, but something's driving these people crazy. Sing along if you know it. Here we go.
2: What's up, Florida? What's up? What's up, Florida? What's up, Florida? Jump on it. Jump on it. Jump on it.
3: What's up, Broadway?
1: Oh, let's go to Cape Coral today. Now, the Cape Coral Police Department said that a family called 911 about a week ago and reported that a man was attempting to break into their RV while they were inside the RV.
3: Oh, yeah, that's not good.
1: Yeah, no, it's just a bad. Let's see, you got to do some recon work before you start trying to break into stuff. Well, here's what happened. First, the dude showed up at the RV park where they were and had their little RV parked out there, did a little camping or whatever, or maybe some traveling, and they just stopped for the night. And he unplugged the RV from its power source. That was step one. Okay, I'm going to shut the lights off. That'll work. Then he went to the door, and the door was locked. He tried multiple times to get into the door, and he just couldn't figure out how to make the door open because it was locked. The family said the man who was trying to break into the RV was wearing women's clothing. He had on some leggings, a tank top, and was carrying a little bitty backpack with him.
3: Oh, that's cute.
1: So when the cops showed up, they found Devin Turner. And sure enough, leggings, tank top, backpack, whole nine yards. He was right there at the RV still trying to get in when the cops rolled up. And they were like, okay, sir, you're under arrest for trying to break into the RV. There's a family in there. They called us, and so that's not cool. And they said, what are you doing? He said, man, I gotta be in court today. Mm-hmm. And as you can see, I'm in need of some new clothes to wear.
3: Yeah, because all I got is this woman's clothing.
1: Yeah, so I thought maybe if I could get into this RV, just maybe I might find some clothes to fit that I could wear to my court
3: Pair
1: day.
3: Pair of pants, a nice shirt. Yeah.
1: Well, it didn't pan out that way for him, so he got cuffed and stuffed. But as they were putting Devin in the back of the patrol car, one of the officers, just out of curiosity, said, tell me something, Devin. What is it you're going to court for today? And Devin said, as he was being arrested for burglary, that he was on his way to court to face charges for another burglary that he was arrested for about 3 months ago. Mm. So if you're following along at home, Devin, wearing leggings and a tank top, was on his way to court on burglary charges when he decided to stop and burgle something else.
3: He burgled some women's clothing last time.
1: I think he already found an RV that didn't have a locked door. And listen, Devin, I got two words for you, my man. Just two words.

0: that will straighten this kind of stuff in your life out. Google Calendar. You can't, you know, you overbooked yourself, Bubba. You overbooked yourself. And so once again, we ask the burning question.
1: What's up, Florida? What's up? What's up, Florida? What's up, Florida? Jump on it. Jump on it. Jump on it.
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1: Sherwin-Williams wants you to know that they have a color that they have dubbed the loneliest color on the planet.
2: Really?
1: And the reason they're calling it that is because no matter how much of it they make, no matter how much of it they put on the shelves, it just sits there. No one ever buys it. Every now and then somebody will buy a quart or half a gallon, but nobody wants this color. So it's the loneliest color in the world. That's what they call it. The actual name of the color is called offbeat green. It looks like broccoli soup. That's the best way.
2: I could see that.
1: It's either that or if you've ever had a baby, you know what I'm talking about. Because you know it's one thing if a baby has a runny nose, but if that runny nose turns a certain shade of green, you know you got an infection going on in there. It's that color. It's infection snot color. That's what color it is.
2: Yeah.
1: Instead of going, you know what? Everybody hates this. Let's don't make any more of it. We got to have more popular.
2: That's a great idea. Why are we even making it, right?
1: Yeah, like, you know what we should do? We should make more blue. Let's stop with this green stuff. Nobody likes it. Let's make more shades of blue, and we'll fill the shelves with that. But no. They're like, nope, we got to get rid of this. And so they have decided to try to make it famous as the loneliest color in the world. Here's how they describe it. Now, you just heard how I describe it. This is how Sherwin-Williams describes it, which is why I'm not working in marketing for Sherwin-Williams. It's a vivid citric lime green that reflects a growing desire for individuality.
2: Hmm.
1: It's the color of green snot.
2: It's exactly what it is, right.
1: Now, here's what they're doing with it. And they must have made a lot of this, man, because they are desperate to do something with it. They're trying to raise the profile of offbeat green by working with the LeBron James Foundation.
2: What?
1: Because the LeBron James Foundation has agreed to use this green paint to paint the front door of their main office building.
2: Ha!
1: And they're also going to be using the loneliest color angle in some sort of ad campaign that's going to start soon as they try to sell a color that the world has already told them we don't want. But they're trying to get. But they say, you know what? If you order some online, you go to the Sherwin-Williams website and order some offbeat green, they're going to enter you into a sweepstakes, and you might win a basketball signed by LeBron James.
2: No kidding.
1: Yeah. And they also have some limited edition apparel. Limited, probably because it's that same color green and you're never going to wear it. And a $1,000 Sherwin-Williams gift card that you can use to buy any color but that one. Because you don't want that color. No one wants it. That's why they're calling it the loneliest color in the world. But, you know, if you're one of those people that likes to go down the path less taken, let me introduce you to offbeat green.
2: By the time LeBron's done with it, they'll call it flop green is what they'll call it.
1: Well, you know, if you got a product that's a flop, why not get a flopper to endorse it for
2: exactly,
1: you? That's the way I look at it.
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4: 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I'm John Thayer. The Braves and White Sox scheduled for yesterday was postponed. The Braves are back in action tonight. They'll be at Citi Field in New York as they take on the Mets. Spencer Strider starts for the Braves. He's 4-1 with an ERA right at 4. Nolan McLean will start for the Mets. He is 3-4 with a 3.98 ERA. Atlanta Falcons traded for an offensive tackle yesterday. They acquired Wanye Morris from the Kansas City Chiefs and a 7th-round pick. In exchange, they sent a 2027 6th-round selection to Kansas City. Georgia Bulldogs are set to open up play in the College World Series tomorrow night. Georgia will take on Texas. The other matchup tomorrow is Alabama and Oklahoma. 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
11: Georgia weather. The hot, humid weather will continue. Maybe some storms around over the weekend, and maybe a storm this evening, but not much, really. Hit and miss. Before that, sunshine, a few clouds, low 90s, heat index low 100s, a chance of showers and thunderstorms early tonight, overnight cloudy, low 70s. Saturday, mix of clouds and sunshine, some isolated afternoon storms, low 90s, heat index 100, and a little better chance of storms Sunday. From the Weather Channel, Ray Stajic.

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1: Listen, you're out there wasting your time hating politicians, okay? There are better people for you to divert your hate to than politicians. And you might hate the Republicans, you might hate the Democrats, whatever, doesn't matter. Everybody should come together on this and throw some shade at these people. I got to tell you, T, this story, I've been sitting on it for a week. I thought when I first saw it, I was like, yeah, we're going to talk about that. And I was like, you know what? All that's going to do is get me all fired up. And I don't want to be all fired up. But the more every day I would look at it and go, are we going to do this today? And I would go, nope, we're not going to do it today. And I kept putting it. But today I was like, you know what? I'm going in.
2: Okay.
1: Now, listen, this is a hot button topic, I guess would be a way to describe
2: it.
1: And it's very personal. And you know what? And I try to respect people for doing what they think is right for their family. But what they did is not right. It was not right at all. And at least in my humble opinion, I'm going to tell you what. Now, the couple in question is a YouTuber and an influencer named Jesse Ridgway.

0: don't know a thing in the world about him, and his wife, Ashley. And Ashley was going to have a baby. And they were all excited, as most people are when they find out they're going to have a baby. And then, you know, because now they do things and they run tests and stuff. And then the doctors came back and the doctor said, hey, listen, you need to know this. Your child, due to, I don't know what it was, some sort of test they did. Your child has a 95% chance of being born with Downs. And they ended it.
1: Oh, man.
0: They said they had discussions with doctors and counselors and family and friends. And initially they thought they could handle it. But then they got concerned because they realized that there's some serious health issues and lifelong challenges associated with Down syndrome. Now, I need you to understand that I'm coming from this from the viewpoint of a parent of a special needs child. Okay?
1: Very special needs, yeah.
0: I am so angry about this, I don't even know what to say. Because they like, hey, listen, we just thought this was the best thing for our family, and we know it's going to be controversial, and we have nothing but respect for people and families that are living with Down syndrome. I don't think you do, Jesse. Mm-hmm. I don't think you do. Yeah. And so they're the worst people in the world. There's no one on the planet right now worse than them. Not the people leading Iran, and nobody is worse than these two people right here, because they have robbed the world of a blessing. Now, my son doesn't have Down syndrome, but I know a lot of people that do. I know a lot of parents that have children with Down syndrome, and they are absolute gems. They are the happiest people in the world, and they bring joy everywhere they go. Now, are they a little trouble and a little extra work? You kind of have to knuckle down on it if you're a parent and you're going to have to deal with having a special. Yeah, 100%. Grayson's the same way. I mean, you know, Grayson is awesome. And, you know, y'all know how I feel about Grayson. I mean, Grayson's the reason I get out of bed in the morning. Mm-hmm. And he's the happiest person I've ever met in my life. And he too, everywhere he goes, he's never met a person that he didn't fall in love with. And he's never met a person that didn't fall in love with him back. And he just makes people happy everywhere he goes. And to watch that happen more than pays for any extra trouble that Daphne and I have had to put out as his parents, right, to raise him through the years. It is so beneficial for us to see how happy he makes people. And for you to have the unmitigated gall to say, oh, we just thought this was best for our family. Mm. No, you didn't want to deal with a special needs child. And you know what? There's probably 10,000 families in America that would have adopted that kid at the drop of a hat. Yeah. I would have adopted him if you'd have called and asked me, because I've already done it once. I ain't scared. And there's lots of people that would have said, absolutely, give me that little angel. Let me take care of it for you. And then you wouldn't have had to deal with it. And the kid would have had a great life and would have brought some more of that sunshine into the world that the world desperately needs. And I can feel my blood heating up. I know people, like I said, hot button issue, and how you feel about that stuff is how you feel about that stuff. But this, to me, like it or not, this is wrong. This is, oh, I just want to drive out there and punch him in the face. I don't even know where there he is. I have no idea where he lives, but if I could find him, I would love to go sit down and have a good talking to him. I'm telling you, that kid's last name would be Broadway right now if somebody would have just asked us.
1: We've gone way too far, I think, on some of the... I mean, I get the testing and stuff like that, but, I mean, what are you going to do? You know what I mean?
0: Well, that's the thing. People have asked... And it's a crazy question, but people have asked us before, would you have terminated Daphne's pregnancy if you had known what was going to be happening? Well, hell no, I wouldn't have. I wouldn't have given it 2 seconds of thought. And I was scared to death back then. But looking back now, I certainly wouldn't, because I know what he's done in the world. And I know what people with special needs are capable of doing, even when they can't do stuff that the rest of us can't. But they can also do many things that the rest of us will never be able to do. Right. You know what I'm saying? And so it just irks me that somebody put their own personal comfort ahead of... Yeah, I'm going to stop talking now, because I feel Cheryl is pacing in her office as we speak. So.

0: John. I can thank you for letting me get that off my chest. I'm done.
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1: Listen, it happens to all of us. There's days when, you know, you're just like, I should have just stayed in bed this morning. That would have just been better for everybody if I'd have just stayed in the bed today. Because you did something, you said something, or something happened to you, and it was awkward and embarrassing, and you just felt terrible. And all you could think was, would somebody just kill me now?
2: Mm-hmm.
1: But it doesn't happen. It's just to you. It happens to other people. And to prove that, every now and then, we like to go out there because people love to post this kind of stuff. And so we go looking for these posts and find people that are having a worse day than you're having. And all they can say about that day is, would somebody please just kill me now? For example, this person said, today, my ex-wife showed up at my doorstep claiming to be pregnant with my baby.
2: Oh.
1: Now, I pointed out to her that we have been broken up for 10 months.
2: Ah.
1: And we haven't seen each other the whole time.
2: Mm-hmm.
1: And she is currently 6 months pregnant.
2: Okay, do the math there.
1: Yeah, and she actually admitted, once I handed her all that evidence, that she figured I was too stupid to put the pieces together. Just kill me now.
2: Somebody said, today, somebody put a lock on my bike. It's my bike, and they put a lock on it.
1: Come on.
2: Well, I was trying to saw it off. The police drove by. I was arrested for trying to steal a bike and released 4 hours later when they finally figured out, hey, that really is your bike, isn't it? Yeah. Just kill me now, man.
1: That is that's a terrible way to spend the day.
2: Yeah.
1: Here's another person said, today I was with my girlfriend at her house and we thought we were alone. And a little while later, her little brother came downstairs and caught us making out on the couch and took a couple of pictures, yelled, you are now both my slaves, and ran upstairs and locked his bedroom door. Just kill me now.
2: There you go. This guy says, today my wife and I decided to try a relationship book.
1: Mm.
2: The first activity was to write down some things your partner does that bothers you. He said, I made a really big long list. I mean, I wrote it all out. And then my wife and I swapped our papers, and she had written on her list, nothing. I love everything about you.
1: Oh, no.
2: She read my list and cried for 2 hours. Just kill me now.
1: Yeah. Yeah. I hope you don't think that's over, sir, because that's coming back to see you many times down the road and through the years.
2: Yeah, it is.
1: I like this one, too. This person's from across the pond, and he said, today, while I was on vacation in the United States, I ran into a friend of mine that I have been playing online games with for many years. And she took me, because we've known each other for a long time, she took me back to her parents' house and introduced me to her family. She said, hey, this is the guy I've been playing video games with all these years. At which point her mom gave me a look and said, and I quote, you ain't getting a green card from her. just kill me now.
2: Yeah. Here's a good one. Today, my boyfriend and I spent almost $500 adopting a senior cat, and we bought everything we needed to take care of him. Everything. He died 6 hours later. Just kill me now.
1: Wow. Here's a good one, too. This lady said, today, after fighting insomnia for a week, I finally fell asleep.
2: Oh, man.
1: While my almost husband was saying his vows during our wedding in front of 250 guests. just kill me now. Wake me up first and then just kill me now.
2: Yeah, wake me first. Yeah. And finally, somebody says, today I got so nervous that I actually wet my pants during a job interview. Just kill me now. Just go ahead.
1: Yeah. Sorry, we decided to go with another candidate.
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3: Fox News, I'm Gian Gelosi. President Trump says a deal with Iran is close, but the conflict continues with the U.S. military coming to the defense of ships in the region.
4: According to a senior U.S. official, it appears Iran has attempted to strike a commercial ship transiting the Strait of Hormuz tonight. U.S. forces shot down two Iranian one-way attack drones. Traffic flow through the strait continues, but the president did pull back from another round of airstrikes on Iran that were set to happen.

0: Last night, he called them off after saying once again that a deal was at hand.
1: Fox's Douglas Ader, Elon Musk taking SpaceX public, marking a major day for Wall Street.
2: The IPO is expected to be priced at $135 per share and aims to raise $75 billion, valuing the company at $1.77 trillion.
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7: 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Northwest Georgia
8: weather. Hot, humid weather continues. Dangerously hot today with sunshine around. Maybe a few clouds. Low 90s. Now it'll feel like the low 100s with the humidity. This evening, a shower, thunder shower threat. They'll be isolated, though. Overnight, low 70s. Tomorrow, an isolated afternoon storm. Sun and clouds. Hot, humid otherwise. Low 90s with a heat index near 100. Better chance of some showers and thunderstorms on Sunday. From the Weather Channel, Ray Staging. Hey.

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1: Hi, I'm Chase Matthew, and it's time for Music City Meg with Broadway and Friends.
2: So picture this, it's 2014. Kip Moore is still pretty early in his career, right? And he gets an offer to go do some commercial with Nick Jonas and some other famous person, right? Wow. They're offering him a six-figure check. He's like, It's the most money I've ever made in my life. Absolutely, I'm going to go do this, okay? So he walks into this studio, and it's supposed to be sponsored by Kellogg's. There's no signage for Kellogg's anywhere except for way back in the corner where you see something that says sponsored by Kellogg's. Now, the other two big artists have already done their part, so Kip gets up on this one-looking stage thing, and there's a big wall behind him, and they said, okay, just go ahead, and he was singing his song, Wild Ones, and all of a sudden, he starts singing, and there's this yellow glow that comes up from behind him, and he's like, I'm already feeling uncomfortable in my skin, he goes, and then this yellow glow, and he turns around, and it's thousands of boxes of Pop-Tarts on an LED screen. And okay. He's like, nope, nope, nope, nope, not going to do it. And he said, stop. He turns around and he stands there and he sees all of these Pop-Tarts on this screen. And he walks out the door. Management comes after him and says, what's going on? He's like, dude, I did not sign up to do this for Pop-Tarts. You know, what is this? And he was very uncomfortable about it. He went back inside and he goes, you guys, I don't want you to think I'm some sort of a jerk, but I've been bamboozled. Nobody told me this was about Pop-Tarts. I'm out. And he got on a plane and he went back to Nashville and turned down over $100,000.
3: Well, I know people that are afraid of clowns, but I never heard of anybody afraid of Pop-Tarts.
4: Why is it, what's Kip Moore got against Pop-Tarts?
3: Yeah.
2: It wasn't the brown sugar ones. That's all I know. Because everybody loves the brown sugar ones.
4: Debatable.
2: You don't love the brown sugar ones?
4: I didn't say I didn't love them. I don't love them. They're all right.
2: Which ones are your favorites?
3: Strawberry.
2: Thank you.
4: Blueberry.
2: No, ooh, see, now, who are you? Blueberry.
3: Ooh, the chocolate ones are good, too.
2: The chocolate ones are good, too. T-Wall and I are on the same page.
4: I don't like the chocolate ones. I don't like the s'mores ones either. Have you tried the s'mores ones?
2: No, those are not my favorite. All right, well, while we're on the topic of breakfast.
4: Wait a minute. I want to figure out let me Google that. You go ahead. Yeah. I'm going to Google why does Kip Moore hate Pop-Tarts.
3: Right,
4: go ahead.
3: Exactly.
2: All right.
3: Yeah.
2: Well, let's talk about Dolly Parton, y'all. I'm beginning to wonder if it's because her management keeps coming up with these new ideas for her to do that she can't get better faster because she has just launched herself a new line of coffee. She's partnered up with Community Coffee, and this is going to be for her Dolly Parton, you know, gas station, truck stop things. And wait till you hear what the name of it came from. T-Wall, do the honors and play that music for me.

0: out on the street. She named it Cup of Ambition. Oh. That's the name of our new coffee. Okay. There's a light, there's a medium, and there's a dark roast. It's in development right now, but it will be available exclusively at the Dolly Parton truck stops.
1: I feel like Dolly has decided that she wants to take over the world.
0: Yeah, but I mean,

0: trashy, I mean, or is it her management company?
1: Think
0: I mean,
1: about
0: come
1: this.
0: On, give the woman a break.
1: In the last 18 months, a hotel in downtown Nashville.
0: Yep.
1: Now we got this coffee. She has partnered up with one of the dollar stores and has all this stuff out that my wife cannot stop buying. My house is full of Dolly Parton stuff.

0: If anybody knows anything about cups.
1: All right. He's back. He walks back.
2: She would laugh at that, by the way. Cheryl, Dolly would get a good laugh out of that.
1: Yeah, you know who didn't? The HR lady. That's fine.
2: She's knocking at the door, I know.
1: Kip Moore said he walked off the set of the Pop-Tart commercial, which, by the way, according to this story, was an almost seven-figure deal.
2: Wow.
1: Because he felt that the Pop-Tarts completely contradicted his health and wellness values.
0: Oh, dang.
1: And he left the thing because he was trying to protect the integrity of his brand. I can't argue with that. Listen, he's a health guy, and so I can understand that.
0: Yeah, but everybody, I don't care.
1: T-Wa?
2: I mean, everybody deserves a snack.
1: I don't know why you would have a problem with that.
2: Dude, for almost $1 million?
1: Yeah.
2: For one commercial and it's early in your career?
1: But?
2: I get it if you're Tim McGraw and, like, you know, you're already established and you want to turn it down. But, I mean, nobody's going to judge him for one Pop-Tart commercial.
1: I think that shows even more integrity, Meg.
2: I agree. I get it. But, oh, my
1: God. Are you okay? I thought you had a stroke or something. You good?
0: Yeah, I'm good.
1: Okay, you just went dark on me there.
0: I choked on my Pop-Tart.
2: Because okay, it wasn't a blueberry one.
1: Do me a favor, buddy. After the last month, don't do stuff like that, okay?
2: Yeah, it makes
1: me
2: nervous. Please,
1: all right, we'll get more out of Nashville on Monday. Thank you, Meg.
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1: I love this story because I know in my heart that this 18-year-old kid who tried to steal a car, he did steal a car, and crashed it and then got out and ran from the cops. I just know in my heart that when he ran past this priest, he was like, I am home free.
2: Yeah.
1: Priest.
2: All I got to do is get past this priest.
1: Yeah.
2: And I got it.
1: Yeah, that's a man of God. He's not going to do anything. He's going to wave at me as I go by. He'd never been more wrong about anything in his little 18-year-old life. He'd crashed the car right outside of the St. Joseph Shrine in Detroit. And Reverend Canon Jean-Baptiste Commons was standing outside in his full clerical attire. So I'm guessing the white collar and the coat and the whole nine yards. He was ready to do priest stuff, right? When along comes this kid, and he saw the wreck happen, and he saw the cops chasing the car, and he saw the kid get out of the car and come running down the street, and then the guy ran by him, and that's when Reverend Canon Jean-Baptiste Commons decided that, you know what, for the next few minutes, I'm not going to be a priest. I'm going to be a crime fighter.
3: Grabbed him, put him down. He's resisting a lot, trying to run away definitely, and I had to unfortunately give him a few punches and hurt my hand a little bit. Nothing major, but making sure that there was no threat, since I didn't know if he had a gun, if he had a weapon. It was definitely suspicious behavior, and as soon as I had the police officers take care of this gentleman, I rushed back to the lady, make sure she needed the anointing of the six, blessing or something. I was there too with the medics. Had to do my prayers as usual and have dinner with the community.
4: Wow. Just another day.
3: Just another day in the D.
1: Just another day in the D.
2: I love it.
1: Love it. Not only is he a crime-frightened priest, he's got his own tagline. It's just another day in the D, baby.
2: He had two collars that day. Didn't he?
1: He indeed did.
2: Yeah, he did.
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5: Good morning in the News Center. I'm David Crowder. It is day two of the We Care Vets Fair. Veterans from across Northwest Georgia have access to services and information at the Forum River Center today from 9 a.m. until 4 p.m. Veteran service officers from the VA and GDVS will be on site helping file benefit claims and enroll veterans in VA health care at no cost all day long. There will also be community education sessions to help veterans and their families learn more about resources available to them. And as always, there will be a wide range of resources on site, including health services, housing support, employment connections, and more, all in one place. A Lindale woman was arrested on Wednesday at Clover Street and Flannery Street on a felony count of possession of methamphetamine. According to Floyd County Jail records, 51-year-old April Ann Davis had meth concealed inside her purse. She also has an active warrant in Bartow County. More news online at WRGANews.com. In the News Center, I'm David Crowder.
6: He's performed on some of country music's most iconic stages, including the Grand Ole Opry and Ryman Auditorium.
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9: The hot, humid weather will continue. Maybe some storms around over the weekend, and maybe a storm this evening, but not much, really. Hit and miss. Before that, sunshine, a few clouds, low 90s, heat index low 100s, a chance of showers and thunderstorms early tonight, overnight cloudy, low 70s. Saturday, mix of clouds and sunshine, some isolated afternoon storms, low 90s, heat index 100, and a little better chance of storms Sunday. From the Weather Channel, Ray Stajic.

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1: Are you watching the finals, T, with the hockey and the basketball, either one or both?
2: Crazy, man. The Knicks were down 29 points the other night.
1: That was a heck of a comeback.
2: Yeah, one on a tip in at the end.
1: No, I didn't watch it. I just read about it.
2: They kept showing like Jerry Seinfeld out there. They showed Adam Sandler was out. I think Taylor Swift was in the audience and all kinds of people like that. Yeah.
1: I don't know why. I don't know why. I just don't care for basketball that much. Never have. I don't know why. It just never appealed to me. Probably because I'm a sucky athlete. I don't know. But I can't sit down and watch a basketball game. And I'll go, you know, when we lived in Oklahoma.
2: It's just all up and down, up and down, up and down until the end.
1: I guess. I mean? I've gone to like to see when the Thunder were in Oklahoma. I went and saw the Thunder play one time. And I've been to a couple of, there was a WNBA team in, I think they were in Tulsa. That I went and watched play a couple. And it's fun. I just like going to live sporting events. I don't really care what it is. But basketball is just not my thing, man. Mm-hmm. And as much as I love hockey, and I do love hockey, it's all I can do to watch it on TV.
2: Well, it's hard to follow.
1: It's hard
2: But if you're at the game, it's a whole other game.
1: Totally different.
2: Yeah.
1: Totally different when you're there.
2: Yeah.
1: So I really have not been watching either one of these things. I've just been kind of keeping up with what's going on. But it's funny because, you know, both of these, they're kind of like the World Series. It's a best of seven, right? Mm-hmm. And, you know, you think about that. I think pretty much every sport is a best of seven except football because there's no way. There's just no way.
2: You can't
1: play seven. You can't have the Super Bowl be a best of seven because by the time you get to game seven, the cheerleaders are going to be on the field because no one else is going to be able to walk at that point.
2: Exactly. Yeah.
1: And so all these things are best of seven. And if you've never paid any attention to the comedy of Brian Regan, I highly recommend that you look this cat up and pay attention. He is so, so funny. And he's one of those guys kind of like Jerry Seinfeld. He looks around at stuff that we all look at every day, but he sees it a little differently than we do.
2: Right.
1: And so he has an interesting take on the best of seven series. And I thought this would be an appropriate time to share some of Brian's words of wisdom.
3: The basketball playoffs and the hockey playoffs happening. I always love whenever there's a best of seven series, because then I get to hear my favorite sports reporter question. Would you consider this a must-win game? You know, they always feel like they have to say yes. Yeah, we want to win it. It's very important, you know. Got our uniforms on anyway, might as well try. But it's not always the right answer, man. It's a math question. I wish I would answer that question honestly. It's a best of seven. You're down one game to nothing. Would you consider this a must-win game? No. No, we can lose tonight. We can lose tomorrow night, too. We don't want to, but that wasn't your question. You asked if it was a must-win game, and if you'd ever taken a rudimentary math class, you'd already know the magic number's three. When you're down three, then you must win them or you're out.
2: Right. Great. That's great.
1: You know, it's funny because he ain't wrong.
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1: Well, our work here is done for the week. We got you 4 hours closer to the weekend.
2: Man.
1: You got to take it from here. We've done all we can do at this point. And we got confidence in you, though. We know that you're going to get it done. We believe in you. We think everything's going to be fine. But before we go, we got to make sure we got some takeaways from the show today because it's very important to us. So let's jump right in. T-Wall, what's your biggest takeaway from the show today, bro?
2: Mine is, now I know why my nickname in high school was Offbeat Green. finally figured that out.
1: The loneliest kid in class.
2: Yeah, I was. Yeah.
1: Here's my takeaway from the show today. Listen, you say what you will, but if you're a dude, I personally think that getting arrested for burglary on your way to court to face charges for another burglary is way better than showing up for court to face charges for the other burglary while wearing leggings and a tank top. I just I think it's a better option. You know, at least this way you get a jumpsuit to wear to court the next time. But that's just how I feel about it. 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
2: Yeah, buddy.
1: Very excited about that. 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
2: Don't do anything dumb.
1: We'll see you back here Monday. Have a great day. God bless you.
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11: 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I'm John Thayer. The Braves and White Sox scheduled for yesterday was postponed. The Braves are back in action tonight. They'll be at Citi Field in New York as they take on the Mets. Spencer Strider starts for the Braves. He's 4-1 with an ERA right at 4. Nolan McLean will start for the Mets. He is 3-4 with a 3.98 ERA. Atlanta Falcons traded for an offensive tackle yesterday. They acquired Wanye Morris from the Kansas City Chiefs and a 7th-round pick. In exchange, they sent a 2027 6th-round selection to Kansas City. Georgia Bulldogs are set to open up play in the College World Series tomorrow night. Georgia will take on Texas. The other matchup tomorrow is Alabama and Oklahoma. 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
14: 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Northwest Georgia
15: weather. Hot, humid weather continues. Dangerously hot today with sunshine around. Maybe a few clouds. Low 90s. Now it'll feel like the low 100s with the humidity. This evening, a shower, thunder shower threat. They'll be isolated, though. Overnight, low 70s. Tomorrow, an isolated afternoon storm. Sun and clouds. Hot, humid otherwise. Low 90s with a heat index near 100. Better chance of some showers and thunderstorms on Sunday. From the Weather Channel, Ray Staging. K-

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13: Friday afternoon is going to be a hot one. By this evening, a hit-or-miss storm around. Sunshine and clouds otherwise, 93. Heat index, low 100s. Any showers, thunder showers, die off early tonight. Clouds overnight, low 70s. Tomorrow, hit-miss storms in the afternoon, low 90s. Heat index at or over 100. Chance of showers and thunderstorms a little better on Sunday, near 90. For the Weather Channel, I'm Ray Stajic.

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1: Fox News, I'm CJ Papa. President Trump calls off another round of powerful strikes in Iran in his bid for peace, but some in Iran are not playing along.
2: The Gulf still remains on edge, waiting to see what happens. U.S. forces reporting shoot it down two one-way Iranian attack drones that were allegedly trying to strike commercial vessels in the Strait of Hormuz.
1: That's Fox's Max Gordon in Dubai. Iran state media says no agreement is made regarding the nuclear file in the current memorandum, and nuclear talks will take place within a 60-day period after signing. World Cup fever gripping the U.S.
3: A pretty good team. 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
1: 66% of people say they will pick up their phone and have no reason to do it. 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There's no way that's accurate. 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There's no way that number's right. This survey was conducted by your mom, if you don't know. I mean, that just sounds like something she would say right there.
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1: 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I don't know.
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3: Northwest Georgia weather.
4: Hot, humid weather continues. Dangerously hot today with sunshine around. Maybe a few clouds. Low 90s. Now it'll feel like the low 100s with the humidity. This evening, a shower, thunder shower threat. They'll be isolated, though. Overnight, low 70s. Tomorrow, an isolated afternoon storm. Sun and clouds. Hot, humid otherwise. Low 90s with a heat index near 100. Better chances of showers and thunderstorms on Sunday. From the Weather Channel, Ray Staging.

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day, Potts Farm was a place to go. 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
2: Northwest Georgia weather. Our Friday afternoon is going to be a hot one. By this evening, a hit or miss storm around. Sunshine and clouds otherwise, 93. Heat index low 100s. Any showers, thunder showers die off early tonight. Clouds overnight, low 70s. Tomorrow, hit miss storms in the afternoon, low 90s. Heat index at or over 100. Chance of showers and thunderstorms a little better on Sunday, near 90. For the Weather Channel, I'm Ray Stager.
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2: Fox News, I'm Therese Crowley. All over but the shooting and the signing, President Trump says the Iran war is over.
3: They will not only not have, they will not purchase, develop in any way, any shape, in any way, shape, or form a nuclear weapon.
2: But U.S. reportedly dispatched four U.S. jets for the Vice President Vance Geneva signing, and the U.S. military had to again shoot down Iran attack drones targeting commercial ships. After beautifying Washington for America 250 and the weekend White House cage fight, President Trump's celebration season scarred by a giant etching of 8647 on the National Mall.
4: The Department of Interior is calling this an act of deranged vandalism, with authorities not only trying to figure out who did this, but also what caused the discoloration in the grass.
2: Fox Alexandria Hoff. Liftoff on the NASDAQ, Elon Musk's initial public offering of SpaceX stock. 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
5: Northwest Georgia.
6: Friday afternoon is going to be a hot one. By this evening, a hit-or-miss storm around. Sunshine and clouds otherwise, 93. Heat index, low 100s. Any showers, thunder showers, die off early tonight. Clouds overnight, low 70s. Tomorrow, hit-miss storms in the afternoon, low 90s. Heat index at or over 100. Chance of showers and thunderstorms a little better on Sunday, near 90. For the Weather Channel, I'm Ray Stager.
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10: Northwest Georgia weather.
11: Friday afternoon is going to be a hot one. By this evening, a hit or miss storm around. Sunshine and clouds otherwise, 93. Heat index low 100s. Any showers, thunder showers, die off early tonight. Clouds overnight, low 70s. Tomorrow, hit miss storms in the afternoon, low 90s. Heat index at or over 100. Chance of showers and thunderstorms a little better on Sunday, near 90. For the Weather Channel, I'm Ray Stajic.

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1: Fox News, I'm CJ Papa. President Trump pushing back hard on a report out of Iran about the peace deal on Truth Social. He wrote, the terms that Iran leaked to the fake news have nothing to do with the terms that were agreed to in writing. He called it a weak and pathetic statement on having a deal bears no relation to the truth. The opening bell at the NASDAQ earlier. Brings in the debut of SpaceX rocketing onto the platform, the founder Elon Musk.
2: There also have to be things that get you excited about the future.
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8: Friday afternoon is going to be a hot one. By this evening, a hit-or-miss storm around. Sunshine and clouds otherwise, 93. Heat index low 100s. Any showers, thunder showers, die off early tonight. Clouds overnight, low 70s. Tomorrow, hit-miss storms in the afternoon, low 90s. Heat index at or over 100. Chance of showers and thunderstorms a little better on Sunday, near 90. For the Weather Channel, I'm Ray Stajic.

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3: Northwest Georgia weather.
4: Warm and sticky here this afternoon with a pop-up shower or storm at 92. Storm chances will diminish this evening. Partly cloudy overnight, low 73. Sunny, hot tomorrow. High tomorrow 91 and 88 on Sunday with a good chance of rain and storms. Keep the rain chances going into Monday, high 82. Richard DeWedding at the Weather Channel.

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1: Fox News, I'm Therese Crowley. After President Trump declared we ended the war with Iran pending a signed deal, the first positive public word from Iran, Foreign Minister Araghchi posting the Islamabad memo of understanding has never been closer. Pending its finalization, the media should refrain from entering speculation about its content. After President Trump complained that Iran had leaked bogus details to the fake news. Liftoff on the NASDAQ, Elon Musk's initial public offering of SpaceX stock at $135 a share.
2: We can't wait to see what happens next. And that's the future that SpaceX wants to bring to you.
1: SpaceX sold all half billion shares. JFK Airport Terminal 4 in New York reopened after a passenger told an airline worker she had a bomb in her bag. She was arrested. Terminal 4 departure shut down for a bomb squad sweep. All clear. 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
1: weather. A Friday afternoon is going to be a hot one. By this evening, a hit or miss storm around. Sunshine and clouds otherwise, 93. Heat index low 100s. Any showers, thunder showers die off early tonight. Clouds overnight, low 70s. Tomorrow, hit miss storms in the afternoon, low 90s. Heat index at or over 100. Chance of showers and thunderstorms a little better on Sunday, near 90. For the Weather Channel,

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2: I knew I'd see her around. 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
1: Northwest Georgia weather.
2: Warm and sticky here this afternoon with a pop-up shower or storm at 92. Storm chances will diminish this evening. Partly cloudy overnight, low 73. Sunny, hot tomorrow. High tomorrow, 91. And 88 on Sunday with a good chance of rain and storms. Keep the rain chances going into Monday, high 82. Richard DeWedding at the Weather Channel.

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1: Fox News, I'm Gianna DeLosi. Elon Musk is taking SpaceX public, marking a major day for Wall Street.
2: If people had told me this was going to happen, I was like, man, you must be smoking some really good crack. Because I think this company's going to fail.
1: Musk could become the first trillionaire. A UFC event scheduled

0: take place at the White House on Sunday, marking the president's 80th birthday. But a not-so-happy birthday wish was burned into the grass.
1: The U.S. Park Service say that markings reading 8647 were discovered around 11:30 yesterday afternoon in the west side of the Washington Monument. 47 being a reference to President Trump, and 86, that is often noted as slang for getting rid of something.
0: It's Fox's Alexandria Hoff. This comes months following former FBI Director James Comey's indictment for posting a photo with a similar message on the beach with seashells. 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
6: Northwest Georgia.
7: Warm and sticky here this afternoon with a pop-up shower or storm at 92. Storm chances will diminish this evening. Partly cloudy overnight, low 73. Sunny, hot tomorrow. High tomorrow, 91. And 88 on Sunday with a good chance of rain and storms. Keep the rain chances going into Monday, high 82. Richard DeWedding at the Weather Channel.

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2: Northwest Georgia weather.
3: Warm and sticky here this afternoon with a pop-up shower or storm at 92. Storm chances will diminish this evening. Partly cloudy overnight, low 73. Sunny, hot tomorrow. High tomorrow 91. And 88 on Sunday with a good chance of rain and storms. Keep the rain chances going into Monday, high 82. Richard DeWedding at the Weather Channel.

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1: Fox News, I'm Therese Crowley. The first positive public word from Iran on a U.S. peace deal, its foreign minister posting the Islamabad memo of understanding has never been closer, saying the media should refrain from entering speculation about its content. After President Trump complained and Vice President Vance posted, I'm seeing a lot of fake information. The Iranians are not receiving any cash. No funds being released for simply signing a deal. Midland, Texas police confirm an active shooter situation is over. The suspect dead, with 10 people shot on West Wall Street, one died. Elon Musk rings the NASDAQ opening bell for the initial public offering of his SpaceX stock. Half a billion shares sold out at $135 a share. Stock trading up. Musk is now a trillionaire. And a federal judge will not block Sunday's UFC cage fight on the White House lawn. 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
4: Northwest Georgia weather.
5: Warm and sticky here this afternoon with a pop-up shower or storm at 92. Storm chances will diminish this evening. Partly cloudy overnight, low 73. Sunny, hot tomorrow. High tomorrow, 91. And 88 on Sunday with a good chance of rain and storms. Keep the rain chances going into Monday, high 82. Richard DeWedding at the Weather Channel.

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7: Rain and storm chances on the way up this weekend. It is going to be hot and humid in spite of the increasing rain chances. We'll see a widely scattered shower or thunderstorm possible through the evening, then just some clouds, a low of 73. And a few pop-up storms are possible Saturday, mainly after 3 p.m. Sunshine otherwise, a high of 92, heat indices to 100. A good chance of rain and storms on Sunday, a high close to 90. I'm meteorologist Mark Thibodeau from the Weather Channel.

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1: Fox News, I'm John Saucier. A shooter in Midland, Texas confirmed dead after killing at least one person, injuring nine others, Midland's mayor, Lori Blong.
2: I want to make sure that you understand that this is all hands on deck. All of our community responders are participating in addressing the situation right now, and we're committed to staying in that shape until we have everything addressed and fully wrapped up.
1: Elon Musk owns SpaceX company went public today. The stock trading around $170 right now.
3: We want to be able to take anyone who wants to go to the moon, anyone who wants to go to Mars, or anywhere in the solar system, and maybe beyond the solar system at some point. We want to be able to take you there. Not just a few astronauts. I mean you. Literally you.
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12: Northwest Georgia weather.
13: Chances gradually on the increase as we get into the weekend. There could be a few widely scattered showers and storms across the area this evening and tonight. One or two of these could be strong and gusty through the evening. Your low 73. A few widely scattered storms possible Saturday, mainly after 3 p.m. 92, the high. Heat index levels approach 100. Any storm could be strong and gusty. And a good likelihood of rain and storms Sunday, a high of 90. I'm meteorologist Mark Thibodeau from the Weather Channel.

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8: Rain and storm chances on the way up this weekend. It is going to be hot and humid in spite of the increasing rain chances. We'll see a widely scattered shower or thunderstorm possible through the evening, then just some clouds, a low of 73. And a few pop-up storms are possible Saturday, mainly after 3 p.m. Sunshine otherwise, a high of 92, heat indices to 100. A good chance of rain and storms on Sunday, a high close to 90. I'm meteorologist Mark Thibodeau from the Weather Channel.

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1: Fox News, I'm Tom Graham. The White House continues to express optimism that a peace deal is close to being signed between the U.S. and Iran, but the latest actions by Tehran could cause some skepticism.
2: President Trump says he believes Iran is close to signing this memorandum of understanding to begin dismantling its nuclear apparatus. But then hours later, Iran fired two drones into the Strait of Hormuz targeting commercial shipping. Both those drones shot down by U.S. forces.
1: Fox's Lucas Tomlinson there. At least one person is dead, nine others injured after a shooting in Midland, Texas today. The gunman also dead as investigators look for a potential motive.
3: We're still asking that all Midlanders stay put. If you're in that area, you don't need to be out and driving around or going to try to see anything. Officers are containing the situation, and we ask that you respect that perimeter.
1: Midland Mayor Lori Blong, America is listening to Fox News.
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11: Northwest Georgia weather.
12: Chances gradually on the increase as we get into the weekend. There could be a few widely scattered showers and storms across the area this evening and tonight. One or two of these could be strong and gusty through the evening. Your low 73. A few widely scattered storms possible Saturday, mainly after 3 p.m. 92, the high. Heat index levels approach 100. Any storm could be strong and gusty. And a good likelihood of rain and storms Sunday, a high of 90. I'm meteorologist Mark Thibodeau from the Weather Channel.

saw the old man's face. Front page obituary, he was a millionaire. 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
13: Rain and storm chances on the way up this weekend. It is going to be hot and humid in spite of the increasing rain chances. We'll see a widely scattered shower or thunderstorm possible through the evening, then just some clouds, a low of 73. And a few pop-up storms are possible Saturday, mainly after 3 p.m. Sunshine otherwise, a high of 92, heat indices to 100. A good chance of rain and storms on Sunday, a high close to 90. I'm meteorologist Mark Thibodeau from the Weather Channel.

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1: Fox News, I'm John Saucier. President Trump saying there's a deal with Iran to end the fighting. Indiana Senator Jim Banks on Fox says,
2: we are where we are today because of Obama's Iran nuclear deal and Joe Biden trying to appease Iran rather than be tough on them. And President Trump has been very tough on them. And that's why we're about to see a historic deal that will bring peace to the Middle East.
1: Iran has been claiming no deal's agreed to, but Pakistan, who's been mediating, they say there is a text in place for a deal. A defense team for the suspect charged with assassinating Charlie Kirk, attorney Richard Novak, insists the prosecution is attempting to sway public opinion before this trial begins.
3: What we are talking about is the state, without any guidance from this court, going out and trying to influence the public perception of this case.
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6: Northwest Georgia weather.
7: Chances gradually on the increase as we get into the weekend. There could be a few widely scattered showers and storms across the area this evening and tonight. One or two of these could be strong and gusty through the evening. Your low 73. A few widely scattered storms possible Saturday, mainly after 3 p.m. 92, the high. Heat index levels approach 100. Any storm could be strong and gusty. And a good likelihood of rain and storms Sunday, a high of 90. I'm meteorologist Mark Thibodeau from the Weather Channel.

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17: Hot, humid weather expected through the weekend. Rain chances on the way up by Sunday. Might be some heavy rain by the tail end of the weekend. We'll see a widely scattered shower or thunderstorm possible overnight, low 74. A few widely scattered storms on Saturday in the afternoon, 92 the high, heat index levels to 102, and a good chance of rain and thunder on Sunday with highs getting back up to around 90. I'm meteorologist Mark Thibodeau from the Weather Channel.

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1: Fox News, I'm Tom Graham. The White House continues to express optimism that a peace deal is close to being signed between the U.S. and Iran.
2: White House officials are bullish that an agreement could be reached in the coming days. They say they're 80% of the way there. In order to get the Strait of Hormuz fully open, the U.S. would agree to lift the blockade.
1: Iran's foreign minister saying both sides are working toward an initial agreement, adding terms dealing with Tehran's nuclear program and other issues will be finalized following a 60-day period. Shares of SpaceX soaring in today's Wall Street debut. Fox's Grady Trimble.
3: People who got in on today's IPO paid $135 per share. 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
2: 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There are 444 winners through June 30th. So what are you waiting for? 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
11: Northwest Georgia weather.
12: Hot and humid weather expected through the weekend. A widely scattered shower or thunderstorm possible overnight, low in the mid-70s. Pop-up storm or two possible Saturday. It's a hot, humid day otherwise. 92 the high, heat index levels to 102. And then on Sunday, a good chance of rain and some thunderstorms with lows in the low to mid-70s. Afternoon highs on Sunday getting up to around 90 with, again, maybe some heavy rain. I'm meteorologist Mark Thibodeau from the Weather Channel.

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She hits her knees and bows her head. Thanks the Lord for another day. I just think

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2: Georgia weather. Hot, humid weather expected through the weekend. Rain chances on the way up by Sunday. Might be some heavy rain by the tail end of the weekend. We'll see a widely scattered shower or thunderstorm possible overnight. Low 74. A few widely scattered storms on Saturday in the afternoon. 92 the high. Heat index levels to 102. And a good chance of rain and thunder on Sunday with highs getting back up to around 90. I'm meteorologist Mark Thibodeau from the Weather Channel.

0: 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Fox News, I'm John Saucier. The White House is close to getting a signed deal with Iran after months of negotiations. Interior Secretary Doug Burgum on Fox.
1: I'd say where we stand is that we've got the negotiator-in-chief, the deal-maker-in-chief, President Trump. We know that he is not going to agree to a bad deal. Whatever deal was reached, it's going to be a good deal.
0: White House officials say the latest deal is nearly 80% done, should be signed within the next few days. Texas authorities with new details about a shooting that happened in Midland this morning. Sergeant Steve Blanco from the Texas Department of Public Safety confirming they've identified the suspect responsible.
2: The identity of the suspect, Victor Monta Villarreal, age 45. Is a suspect from the previous day's shooting.
0: Yeah, police said he got into it with them shooting at them earlier in the day. Officials say this 45-year-old suspect opened fire on residents around 8 a.m. local time this morning. He's now dead. 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
3: Northwest Georgia weather.
4: Hot and humid weather expected through the weekend. A widely scattered shower or thunderstorm possible overnight, a low in the mid-70s. Pop-up storm or two possible Saturday. It's a hot, humid day otherwise. 92 the high, heat index levels to 102. And then on Sunday, a good chance of rain and some thunderstorms with lows in the low to mid-70s. Afternoon highs on Sunday getting up to around 90 with, again, maybe some heavy rain. I'm meteorologist Mark Thibodeau from the Weather Channel.

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